0: Polish Prime Minister Donald Tusk has warned he expects Russia to escalate the war in the coming weeks and has convened an emergency national security meeting. It comes after a Russian drone struck a Warsaw-bound passenger train at the Ukrainian station, roughly 2 kilometres from the Polish border on Sunday. Ukraine's state rail operator says the drone's likely intended target was a diplomatic train carrying former British Prime Minister Boris Johnson and former Swedish Prime Minister Carl Bildt. The train had departed ahead of schedule. Moscow says it was striking infrastructure used to deliver Western military equipment to Ukraine. Ever since Dasha Chernyshova reports from Moscow.
1: We've heard the statement from the Russian Ministry of Defense suggesting that what Russia is doing is carrying out the strikes against the Ukrainian military industrial complex. And in that particular instance, we understand that on that day, there was a strike by the Russian high precision weapons against the western parts of Ukraine, against the railroad infrastructure that, according to Moscow, was involved into the delivery of the military equipment from the western countries to Ukraine.
0: Leaders of Northern Ireland, Scotland and Wales are meeting in Cardiff to discuss launching independence referendums. It's an unprecedented summit triggered by US President Donald Trump's call for Irish reunification during his weekend visit to Ireland. President Trump told reporters putting Northern Ireland and the Republic of Ireland together again was, in his words, one of the naturals of all time. Ever since Stuart Smith reports from London.
2: Well, routine it's not here in the UK. It's an incredibly divisive issue in Ireland too. There was wars over this. There was fighting over this. Ireland did used to be one nation at one point, united in 1921. Then it split into two, with 6 counties in the north remaining part of the UK and the bottom half becoming independent. And there was the Troubles for 30 years. Terrorism took place in the UK and in Northern Ireland to try to reunify it, as the nationalists call it, or to create one island of Ireland.
0: From Bureaus Worldwide, this is FSN.
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7: Here's your forecast for Ajo.
8: Tonight, partly cloudy, low right around 78 for a Tuesday. Mostly sunny, high near 99. Tuesday night, mostly clear, low right around 76. Wednesday, a 20% chance of showers. Otherwise, mostly sunny, high near 99. Wednesday night, a 20% chance of showers. Otherwise, partly cloudy, low right around 77. Currently in Ajo, it's 99 degrees.
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0: Small Town Big Radio Z 89.3 Tim's and What You Need started off the 5 o'clock hour musically on our Monday afternoon. This hour, Chris Brown. Also got Morgan Wallen and Cheska on the way as well. Rebecca J joins me. She's got a story in Espanol. 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

0: tre tuyo.
1: Your hit music is Z89.3. That was Danny Ocean and Swing. We heard from Coldplay and Yellow. Sean in.
2: Rebecca James.
1: Along with you. You had a busy day today.
2: Oh, yeah.
1: Becca J came back from work just looking exhausted.
2: Tired.
1: Yeah, yeah. Yeah, you're going to have time to watch, going to feel okay to watch another episode of Big Brother 7?
2: Oh, of course.
1: Oh, okay, fantastic.
2: It sounds like going to sleep at 5:30.
1: Yeah, well, that's true. But yes, we are working our way from through our Big Brother series, and we're up to number 7,
2: mm-hmm.
1: which is a fantastic, fantastic season of Big Brother. It's been a lot of fun.
2: Yes.
1: That's right. We do everything we can to make sure we don't get any spoilers.
2: Right.
1: So. All right, taking a look at your story in Spanish, you know, in college, you know, I didn't go to college. I went to trade school. But I'm sure if I was in college, I probably wouldn't have been very popular. I wasn't very popular in high school either. You know, just floated around, whatever. You know, it's just, I wasn't very popular. And I'm guessing that this kid probably wasn't too popular either. I'm just going off the title. But college student dies and roommates didn't even notice.
2: Wow.
1: Wow. That's some good roommates to have there. Real tight bond. Anyway, it is Rebecca's story in Espanol.
2: En Georgia, un estudiante de la Universidad Estatal de Kennesaw fue encontrado muerto en su vivienda estudiantil fuera del campus después de que su madre solicitara una comprobación de bienestar. 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Su madre dijo a los agentes que su hijo era diabético y tenía problemas de salud mental conocidos.
1: So in Georgia, a Kennesaw State University student was found dead in his off-campus student housing unit after his mother called in a welfare check. She had not heard from him in about 10 days. Police said in a preliminary report that none of the boy's 3 roommates at the apartment had seen him since August 14th. In fact, only one of the roommates knew what he looked like. As the other 2 moved in after the 14th, none of them noticed the rotten odor coming from his room. The door was locked. He was found on the floor of the bathroom. The death isn't being ruled as suspicious. His mother told officers her son was diabetic and had known mental health issues. Wow, that's crazy. I mean, but again, they'll never find another roommate as quiet as that guy.
2: Poor guy.
1: Right. I mean, maybe he was smelly already.
2: Probably.
1: I mean, we've had people stay at our place before. Their feet were like death.
2: Yes.
1: You know, you walk by the room like knock, knock, knock. Are you alive? Yeah. You want to wash your feet or something?
2: My new socks.
1: You know, or get some socks with shields. I don't know.
2: Yeah. Anyways,
1: what's sad is whenever you know they finally did move out and all that, and they
2: the
1: bed sheets had an outline of the body.
2: Crunchy socks under the bed.
1: Crunchy socks.
2: Ugh.
1: Yeah. And just the smell.
2: That's traumatizing for me.
1: Right, right. His bed looked like a crime scene.
2: Ew.
1: Except it was just brown. It was horrible, horrible. Nice guy, super nice. Not the most hygienic fella. Just saying. Anyway. All right, let's move along. More music for you. Here is Silk Sonic and Leave the Door Open.
2: Leave the door open.
1: No, in his case, it's Leave the Window Open. You don't want him leaving the door open. Get the whole house smelling like feet. It's Z89.3-1015. 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
1: Chesca, Te Quiero Baby.
0: And we heard from New Kids on the Block and Step by Step. Sean in.
1: Rebecca J.
0: About ready to step by step it on out of here on this Monday early evening. Hope you have an amazing Monday early evening. Rest of your evening. All that. Absolutely so. If you're traveling around, please travel safely. Remember speed limits, Naho, Y, Sonoyta, Rocky Point, strictly enforced. Always like to give you that public service announcement. Coming up next from 6 till 9, John and Heidi. Coming up at 9 o'clock tonight, it is the Metal Mind with BK. Yeah. BK goes down into the mine, pulls out the hardest metal, cleans it off, puts it on the turntable, and plays only the hardest metal tonight from 9 p.m. until 12 midnight. Check it out. Metal Mind with BK. Our very own BK, right here in Ajo.
1: Mm-hmm.
0: Very nice guy. Very nice. Yeah. All right, that's it. All right. Gonna leave you with Donna Summer. She

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0: You're listening to the John and Heidi Show on Z89.3. It's Monday. My beautiful bride is here at my side. Hello, Heidi. How are you doing?
1: Hello, John. I'm well. And yourself?
0: Oh, I am so good. I am so excited to visit with Courtney Gaines.
1: Courtney Gaines.
0: Many people know Courtney Gaines from Children of the Corn.
1: Yes. But
0: we know him primarily from
1: The Burbs.
0: The Burbs. It's one of our favorite movies.
1: Love him.
0: Tom Hanks. It's got Carrie Fisher. It's got, of course, Courtney Gaines. It's got Corey Feldman. I mean,
1: amazing movie.
0: And it was so well cast. It was such a perfectly cast movie. And it was from the mid-80s.
1: And it was perfectly written. It was just, it's perfect. It's just perfection.
0: It didn't have the huge, like, it should have done so well.
1: It's got a cult following now.
0: But yeah, it does have a huge following now. Anyway, I'm going to chat with him about that, of course. But he's got a new movie out now called The Barn 3. So apparently this is the third movie in this franchise.
1: Okay.
0: And it's like a scary movie just in time for Halloween.
1: I can't wait to see it.
0: Oh, yeah. I'm going to chat with Courtney Gaines on this Movie Star Monday. I heard

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0: With studios in the heart of Ajo Plaza, this is Z89.3 KZAO. Now, today's reason to party. Here's my beautiful bride, Heidi Small. What you got for me, Heidi?
1: Today is National Tequila Rosa Day.
0: Oh, okay.
1: I don't know if you've ever had tequila rose.
0: I don't think so.
1: So good. It's creamy.
0: Is it a just...

0: of a berry kind of a flavor to it.
1: It's just tequila.
0: You would like it. But it's a creamy, it's almost like an Irish cream version of tequila. It's really good.
1: It just shows up in a bottle already made. Yeah. So you don't, because here's what Heidi sent me for the recipe.
0: Duh.
1: So I don't have a link to this drink, so I was hoping.
0: There is not one.
1: It's just used to buy a bottle and it's okay. That's see, I don't know this stuff. You're the seasoned professional. I'm just the guy pushing the buttons over here. So, all right. Well,
0: thank you. It's good. It's good. I recommend that you try it if you've never tried it. It's very good.
1: Thanks for listening to the John and Heidi Show. I don't

0: You can download our app by searching the App Store for Z89.3 KZAO. Now, surveys and studies and such, think screenshotting something else you remember? Think again. A new study suggests that saving something to your phone might actually make it less likely to stick in your brain. Seven experiments involving 892 college students, researchers found participants remembered less about images they did a screenshot of than things they simply viewed. Screenshotting also failed to improve memory from where information came from, freeing up brain power for other tasks or consistently helping with later learning. Researchers suspect hitting the screenshot might encourage your brain to just mentally check out or offload the responsibility of actually remembering things because, hey, I got it on my phone. There is an important catch. The findings apply to screenshots that were never reviewed again. So that folder of 3,000 screenshots is mostly just digital wallpaper. Do you ever do screenshots of something that you go, I need to know that?
1: I do.
0: I do as well. Here's when I do it. Like if we stay at an Airbnb and you send me the, if you send it to me, I'll just look in my message. But if somebody sends me, here's the password for the gate, I'll do a screenshot.
1: Yep, so that you've got it handy.
0: I'm never going to remember it otherwise. But that doesn't fit in this because I go back to it.
1: Yep.
0: But there are things where I'll see it on social media. I'm like, oh, I'm going to do a screenshot.
1: Like
0: a
1: recipe.
0: And then I never look at it again. So I feel as though this is true. Surveys and studies and such on the John and Heidi Show.
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1: Here's your forecast for Ajo.
2: Tonight, partly cloudy, low right around 78 for our Tuesday. Mostly sunny, high near 99. Tuesday night, mostly clear, low right around 76. Wednesday, a 20% chance of showers. Otherwise, mostly sunny, high near 99. Wednesday night, a 20% chance of showers. Otherwise, partly cloudy, low right around 77. Currently in Ajo, it's 93 degrees.
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9: A&M Autoland. 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
8: No, that's not the way it works.
9: But that's what you said.
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8: Not
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0: Thanks for listening to the John and Heidi Show on Z89.3. Now, big screen, little screen, there's a new teaser trailer out for a new documentary called Musk. It's about Elon, and apparently it's not like a good documentary about him. So it's like it's finding things to pick him apart. Uh-huh. So if you're a fan of him, you probably won't like it. But if you hate him, you'll probably love it. Quentin Aaron is getting back in front of cameras after his terrifying death scare. You might remember him from The Blind Side. He's the big Mike in The Blind Side.
1: Okay.
0: And he almost died.
1: Oh.
0: So he had a thing where he suffered a spinal stroke.
1: Oh,
0: and now he's back.
1: A spinal stroke.
0: Yeah. It says suffering a spinal stroke earlier this year. So excited to know that he's going to be back out doing fun stuff again. And apologies to Matt Damon, but Jimmy Kimmel apparently is not out of time yet to continue to snub you. It was recently reported that Jimmy Kimmel Live, it was set to end in 2027, but they recently said it's being renewed. So it's going to have like another year beyond that.
1: All right.
0: 24th year, ahead of its legendary David Letterman and Jay Leno in terms of longevity, second only to Johnny Carson for the longest running late night talk show on any network. So that's kind of cool. There you go. Big screen, little screen on the John and Heidi Show.

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0: Heidi, did you know sunsets often appear red or orange because sunlight travels through more of Earth's atmosphere at any other time of the day at the end of the day? The shorter blue wavelengths scatter away, leaving the warmer colors, like the red and oranges, to reach your eyes. So that is why that is. That's kind of cool.
1: That is cool.
0: I think sunset is one of the most beautiful things God has given us.
1: I love sunsets.
0: And if you've got the right clouds and the right like landscape and the right sunset, that is just like a screensaver.
1: Breathtaking.
0: It's just, it is. It really, and if my wife is in the picture with it, it's just perfect. All right. We don't know everything, but now we know.

0: online at ahoradio.org. 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Time now for the joke of the day with my beautiful bride, Heidi Small. What you got for me there, Heidi?
1: Well, I've got a couple because this first one's really bad. So
0: these are my favorites. It's like, this one's so bad, I need a backup.
1: How many lips does a flower have?
0: How many?
1: Tulips.
0: Tulips. See, it's a flower.
1: That's not funny. Okay. That's so dumb.
0: But it's accurate.
1: Why do mushrooms get invited to all the parties?
0: Why?
1: Because they're such fun guys.
0: Fun guys. See?
1: That one redeemed me.
0: You did totally redeem yourself. That redeemed me. That is Heidi Small with the joke of the day.

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1: Aho Chevron, Aho Insurance Center, and El Cobre Deli remind travelers that the border closes at 8 p.m. tonight. 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
0: Time now for the scoop of the day. Food writer Michael Pollan says cooking at home more often can help you eat healthier and help reduce ultra-processed foods. He acknowledges that busy schedules and food costs can make that a little difficult, but suggests starting small. If you rarely cook, try to cook once a week. If you already do that, add 2 or 3 nights a week. Home cooking doesn't have to mean complicated or time-consuming meals. He adds that if you think you're too busy to cook at home, remember that we make time for things we value, and he points to the hours we spend scrolling on our phones.
1: True stories.
0: Yeah. So we cook at home all the time. When I say we, I mean Heidi cooks.
1: I love to cook.
0: But every once in a while, you let me cook, and then I burn it, and then you're like, okay, I'm going to cook.
1: I'll take over.
0: The ultimate workout. Here's the thing. I have ADHD. I completely forget that I'm grilling. She's like, you're going to flip the steaks? I'm like, oh, steaks? I forgot. The ultimate workout may be the one you don't actually have to do. Scientists have developed a workout patch. Yeah.
1: What?
0: In experiments on mice, it delivered some surprising health benefits without any physical exertion.
1: What?
0: They injected about 6 million muscle cells beneath the animal's skin. They were formed in a patch that continuously contracted. So essentially, like you're always doing sit-ups. Provided nonstop mini workouts. The treated mice gained muscle mass, bone density, and strength endurance while also showing improved immune function and fewer signs of liver damage or inflammation. Some even perform better in a test in a maze. What do you think of that, Heidi?
1: I don't like that at all.
0: Researchers hope this approach could eventually help people who are unable to exercise, although they stress it could not replace many benefits of real physical activity. So they're saying, you know, don't do this just to do it. But like if there are people who are maybe not able to,
1: right,
0: for some reason,
1: not able to move or something.
0: So that's interesting stuff. That is your scoop of the day on the John and Heidi Show.

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2: Thanks for listening to the John and Heidi Show on a Movie Star Monday. Excited to visit with Courtney Gaines. We know Courtney from so many movies, and many of them are my favorite movies. We know from Children of the Corn. I got to mention this one. I didn't tell you about this one ahead of time because I wanted to get your reaction to it. The Burbs is one of our favorite movies of all time, Courtney.
3: Yeah. When I started doing conventions about 15 years ago, I found out that The Burbs had just a huge cult following. Like, Children of the Corn and The Burbs are my two biggest things I saw at shows.
2: And when I did an interview not too long ago with Corey Feldman, I had mentioned The Burbs, and he goes, man, a lot of people love that movie, and they do. It's just such a fun movie, and it didn't get nearly as much exposure as it shouldn't have gotten.
3: No, that's why I said, like, yeah, it was one of those things that's become a cult classic. It was really, without the VHS and DVD, it would have never grown to be what it is.
2: And when you think about it, it's Tom Hanks, and, you know, we've got Carrie Fisher, and, I mean, just the cast.

0: amazing cast, and there are still people that'll go, "What? What is this movie? I've never heard of it." So, do yourself a favor, folks. Watch The Burbs.
1: It's a fun movie.
0: And you're still doing movies, and you're still doing music, which I think is pretty cool as well. We're going to talk about the music in a second, but we're sneaking up on Halloween. And like I said, people know you for some of these other movies that they watch every year right before Halloween, Children of the Corn and The Burbs and things like that. But you've got this new film that you're a part of. Let's talk about this one that's coming out right now.
1: Right. So it's called The Barn Part 3. The director, a guy named Justin Seaman, this is 10 years he's been doing this trilogy. It's a very low, low budget, independent horror project that has a real fan base at this point, though. And this one, The Barn 3, was his biggest endeavor financially and such. And it is just absolutely killing it in the horror film festival circuit. It's literally in a festival every week for like 2 months. And it's culminating in two huge festivals, one called Fright Fest in the UK, which is massive. It's one of the biggest. And then Sitges Film Festival in Spain, which is the biggest sci-fi horror festival in Europe. So it's absolutely killing it. And I think it just came out. I just saw something on IMDb today. I think it just got released in the UK. So it's finally getting out there on a release as well, which is cool.
0: Very cool. I'm going to have to look for that. I've not seen The Barn 1 or 2, so I'm going to have to watch those before I watch The Barn 3. But I did watch the trailer for this one, and it's funny, but it's scary, but it's my kind of movie. And you do a good job of picking movies that are just awesome movies.
1: Honestly, I've gotten lucky a lot of the time, especially my 80s run. I did a lot of independent films that got picked up by studios. It was just right place, right time in 80s teen cinema history. It wasn't like I was so shrewd choosing them. I was just happy to have work.
0: Well, and when you think about some of the biggest films of all time, you had a chance to be a part of Back to the Future. Again, you were on the dance floor with McFly, a small role in a huge movie, though.
1: Yeah, I mean, well, one of the hugest trilogies of all time. So, yeah, it just to have any part in Back to the Future, to me, is an amazing thing. And so many people are in that movie that were people I was kind of coming up with at the same time and worked with later, like people like Billy Zane and J.J. Cohen. But I'd worked with Crispin Glover. The first thing I ever did was a little AFI film, which is the American Film Institute in California. And it's called, they ended up, three people have done the role he did. Big people, Sean Penn, him, and they call it the Beaver Trilogies now. He still says it's the best thing he ever did. But I'm telling the story, it's just crazy. So I'm rehearsing. First thing I've ever done, the guy's like, okay, you're a kid smoking in the boys' room. I'm like, okay, and we're talking to this guy, and the door opens, and there's Crispin Glover dressed like Olivia Newton-John in Grease in that black outfit.
0: Now I got to see this. I've never heard of this movie. What is it called?
1: Oh, yeah. And he's just like, doing the Crispin, like, hey, guys, how's it going? And I'm just like, who is this guy? This guy's an amazing actor. And then, we went on to become, we've been friends over the years and worked on a few things together. But when, got Back to the Future, he went right to my trailer and I was like, hey, man, glad you're here. So it was like really good because I knew, I felt comfortable pushing him around and kicking him in the butt and things like that because I already knew that kind of actor he was,
0: I love that. Great. Well, in addition to acting, you're also a musician and you've got a new rock album that's coming out right now as well. Let's talk about that. First of all, how long have you been doing music?
1: I've been writing since I was like 15. I had bands in L.A. When the whole 80s scene was happening in L.A. on the Strip, I had an acoustic band called The Gathering. That we were doing the coffee house scene. So it's a totally different thing, And then I had a band called Ripple Street for a long time. And then when I left LA and moved to Savannah, Georgia in 2018. And then when the pandemic hit 2020, I was just like, the unfinished business for me is to get out my music. So I've just been on a tear ever since then.
0: Well, I am going to throw a link to your music and also to the new movie, The Barn 3. It's all in the show notes for today at johnandheidishow.com. Our guest today for this Movie Star Monday, Courtney Gaines. Now

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0: Time now for the movie quote of the day. I think you're going to get this from 1986. I know you've seen this movie. Game over, man. 1986. I'll tell you who said it. Bill Paxton.
1: Independence Day.
0: No, it was Aliens. Yeah.
1: Oh.
0: Aliens. So Bill Paxton said, game over,
1: man. I didn't see Aliens.
0: You didn't see that?
1: No.
0: Oh, I thought you saw that. Well, that's probably why you didn't get that one.
1: Yeah.
0: All right. I'm so sorry.
1: And I was thinking of Bill Pullman when you said Bill Paxton.
0: Well, I wasn't going to point it out. But since you did. Everybody pointed Heidi and laugh. All right. Movie quote of the day on the John and Heidi

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1: Here's your forecast for Ajo.
2: Tonight, partly cloudy, low right around 78 for our Tuesday. Mostly sunny, high near 99. Tuesday night, mostly clear, low right around 76. Wednesday, a 20% chance of showers. Otherwise, mostly sunny, high near 99. Wednesday night, a 20% chance of showers. Otherwise, partly cloudy, low right around 77. Currently in Ajo, it's 90 degrees.
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1: In the mid-19th century, being clean-cut wasn't just fashionable, it was viewed as morally superior.
0: Oh, wow.
1: Burly, unkempt beards were something only self-identified revolutionaries or rabble-rousers wore. But that all changed during the Civil War in the 1860s.
0: Okay.
1: And an imitation of the way General Ambrose Burnside wore his whiskers, the sides of the hair of his head stayed bushy and came down to the beard that covered his cheeks. Hmm. The sides connected via a large mustache while the chin was shaven. Hmm. This came to be called a Burnside. And when the fad for this elaborate creation passed, which was very bizarre, men kept the sides of their hair long in front of their ears, and they were sporting long sideburns, which was a play on the Burnside. So that's why they're still called Burnsides today, because sideburns. because they came from the Burnside style.
0: Well, that's cool.
1: Isn't that fun?
0: That is very fun.
1: That's news to me.
0: That is also news to me.

0: don't do boring.
1: We don't do boring.
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0: online at ahoradio.org. 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Fun fact for you, Heidi.
1: What's that, John?
0: Children are not required to start school in Finland until they turn 7 years of age. Do you think that would be
1: nice.
0: Better or worse?
1: I think it would be better for the child.
0: I wish I could have started school when I was 2. I mean...
1: What?
0: I'm just kidding. Fun fact for you, Heidi.
1: What's that, John?
0: In India, there is a school that operates on a railway platform. It provides education to children who might otherwise have no access to school. Classes are held at the railway station. And then they can just like roll it to another place. That's kind of cool. Another fun fact for you, Heidi.
1: What's that, John?
0: In Bangladesh, there are more than 100 schools that are on boats. Well, that's pretty cool. See, I got a whole bunch of these back to school stuff. And I have one more fun fact for you, Heidi.
1: What's that, John?
0: In a remote area of Colombia, kids have to travel to school on a zip line. Imagine when they're talking
1: to their
0: kids later in life. They're like, well, I was a kid. I had to zip line to school uphill both ways. I'm not sure how they zip line uphill, but they'll figure out a way. Several fun facts. Now you know. Thanks for listening to the John and Heidi Show.

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0: Time now for some weird news. Snickers has created what they're calling the world's first digital chocolate bar, Hungry AI or Hunger AI. It's a virtual candy bar designed to be fed to an AI chatbot when it's giving you a lousy or incorrect answer. Simply copy Snickers' digital Snickers link and then paste it into your chatbot, prompting it to rethink its response. They say it's a clever marketing gimmick based on the classic "You're not you when you're hungry" slogan. Okay, when you tell us that it's clever and it's your idea, maybe it's not. Apparently, everything is getting hangry, even AI. So what do you think of that? A digital chocolate bar. You think that's something that was needed, Heidi?
1: No, not even a little bit. No.
0: I think this is a company looking for ways to get people to talk about them. And guess what? I did it. Here I am. I feel foolish and I should apologize to each and every one of you. But now I'm going to go get a Snickers. All right. That is some weird news right here on the John and Heidi Show.

0: 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Time now for the question of the day with my beautiful bride, Heidi Small, trying to answer this. About 3/4 of us do this while watching TV at home. What is it? Oh, we do this all the time.
1: 2/3?
0: 3/4 of us do this.
1: 3/4 eat.
0: No, we watch TV, but we also look at our phones.
1: Yeah. All the time.
0: 75% of us looking at our phones while we're watching TV. We watched a movie the other night. I don't remember what it was called, but there was a lot of action going on. I was like, I got to pay attention because I'm lost. Who's this guy now? And what's that lady doing? And where are they now? And what's this going on? It was tough. I was not a fan. At the end of the movie, I asked Heidi, I'm like, did you like that? She's like, meh. I'm like, yeah, me neither. Because I was lost. I was on my phone. And then I look up.
1: I'm just not. The majority of it was fighting and shooting.
0: A lot of action, fighting and blowing up stuff.
1: That to me, just it gets old real fast. It's fine in short bursts. And then it's like, okay, how long is this going to go on?
0: But you picked the movie. So,
1: well, because you were going to watch something with me. And I knew you were sick of Frasier and Psych.
0: All right. That's your question of the day on the John and Heidi Show.
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0: 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Time now for something special with Heidi Small. What do you have for me there, Heidi?
1: There is a park called the Arkansas Crater of Diamonds State Park.
0: I've heard of this.
1: A man named Julian Nias. Have you heard of it?
0: Yeah.
1: I haven't.
0: Absolutely, yeah.
1: Julian Nias visited the park on a whim while on vacation in January of 2024. He paid $13 for the digging fee and got started with the provided kit, but it was back-breaking work, and it was wet, and it was muddy. So after a few hours with no luck, he decided to walk around and see if anything was on the ground surface. And there it was, a brown diamond about the size of a pea that he amazingly saw in the mud. It weighed 7.46 carats and was the largest find at Crater Diamond in 2 years.
0: Wow.
1: And in the top 10 of all diamonds found there since the park opened in 1972. The estimated worth of the Carine diamond, which was named after his fiance, between $40,000 and $130,000. That's a big spread.
0: It is a big spread.
1: But
0: so I want, could you imagine? It's based on how it's finished, I'm sure. So yeah, that's wild. That is absolutely wild.
1: Crazy. I just love it. We need to go there.
0: There you go. Let's pack our bags. That is something special with Heidi Small.

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1: Here's your forecast for Ajo.
2: Tonight, partly cloudy, low right around 78 for our Tuesday. Mostly sunny, high near 99. Tuesday night, mostly clear, low right around 76. Wednesday, a 20% chance of showers. Otherwise, mostly sunny, high near 99. Wednesday night, a 20% chance of showers. Otherwise, partly cloudy, low right around 77. Currently in Ajo, it's 88 degrees.
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9: A&M Autoland. 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
9: But that's what you said.
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1: Time now for the list. This time of year, all these football games are starting up and people are watching football games. And you know who's not? Me. My wife and I are not fans of the sports thing.
2: But if it's on, I watch it and I get way too involved. She does. Very quickly.
1: And then I'm like, who are you? And what have you done with my wife?
2: Yeah.
1: So with the NFL season beginning, you probably want to hold off on watching some of these because, you know, all of these are super important. But I have the best football movies and TV shows. So a film series, first of all, a film, 2004, and then a TV series in 2006, Friday Night Lights. So that is, that's on the list here.
2: Yeah.
1: Another one, Remember the Titans, 2000. That is when that came out. I've seen that. That's good. The Blind Side, I love that movie, 2009. Rudy, 1993, love that movie as well. So even though I'm not a sports guy, I like these movies because so many times it's not about the sports. It's about a lesson. Varsity Blues, 1999. I think I saw that. Playmakers, 2003. And Draft Day, 2014.
2: Another one I would add to that is Woodlawn.
1: Oh, yeah, absolutely. It's not on the list, but you're
2: fantastic
1: right. That it is very,
2: film.
1: Very good. Based on a true story. And it's a Christian film. And there's another one. I can't think of what it's called, but it's another Christian film. I can't think of what it is, but there's a scene where there's a guy in practice and he's doing like this crawl with a kid on his back and he crawls like the whole distance of the it's a very famous clip.
2: C. Thomas Howell was in Woodlawn and he was hilarious in it. I highly recommend watching that.
1: Look
2: one.
1: On your face. You're going to say, nice story, John.
2: Good job. Good job.
1: I don't know what I'm talking about.
2: Don't know what it
1: that is.
2: Is
1: the list. I have something to say.
2: Thank you.
1: I don't know what I got to say, but I got something to say. That is the list on the John and Heidi show. Thanks for listening.

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0: We always like to wrap things up around here with good news, and I think this is good news. A cat was accidentally thrown away with a couch, and then it was rescued from a landfill and reunited with the family. So this cat was hiding because people were in the house. They didn't know the cat was in there, but it like climbed into the sofa and was hiding. Mike is an 8-year-old domestic short hair, part of this Mike. Family for more than 6 years. One evening, Mike simply didn't come home for dinner. For a couple days, they were searching the neighborhood. They were trying to figure out where in the world this cat could have gone. They said, I had a sinking feeling that he was hiding in the couch. Unfortunately, the suspicion turned to reality. But by the time they found this out, the couch had already been discarded. And it was taken to a landfill and thrown away. That meant Mike could be somewhere inside a huge landfill. Then somebody spotted Mike. Heavy equipment operator at the landfill noticed a frightened cat was trapped down in the trash pit. And he seemed scared. And that's when this gentleman, Mauricio Martinez, said he was trapped and it was kind of a big drop down there. But they found a way to get the 15 feet down into this area. And they got the cat. They saved the cat. They brought the cat home. They found out this is the cat that you guys are looking for. And they were able to reunite this cat with the family. How amazing is that?
1: That is insane.
0: Yeah. So I do have a link to the story if you'd like to read it. It's in the show notes for today at johnandheidishow.com. Time to say goodbye, Heidi.
1: Goodbye, Heidi.
0: Goodbye, everybody. Have a great day. Thank you for listening to the John and Heidi Show. From the side.

0: it's so good.
1: Let me get a nickel back.
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Small Town Big Radio, ZD93 and 101.5 HD3 Phoenix, bringing all subgenres of metal from the valley to beyond the border. You're in the metal mine. That's right. Hell yeah. It's BK here with ya, and I thought I'd start out the night with a double shot of hardcore to get the mind moving. You just heard some Ice Pick, and then before them it was some Terror. Now BK's gonna be here till midnight, so if there's something you want me to mine up out of that metal mine, hit me up, bk@ahoradio.org, and I'll try to get that on for ya. Now another thing you might want to do is go to your phone's app store, download the Z89.3 app for free, and that way you can listen to the Z89.3 crew no matter where you go. That is right. And a cool feature we have on there is we do have a request tab and a shout out tab. I want to hear some shout outs tonight. Hell yeah. All you got to do is hit that shout out record button, and you can be on air for about 15, 20 seconds. And man, I want to hear you tonight. Now, coming up, I've got some Corpse Grinder on the way and some old school Swedish death metal from Dismember. But right now, I got a request coming in from my friend Juan. I just met him this past weekend over at the Choo Choo Club here in Ajo, and he's a metalhead as well. He had a Shadow of Intent shirt on, and we started chopping it up about metal. And man, I'm glad you listened to the show, Juan. I will not have Shadow of Intent on for you tonight. I'll make sure to get that on next week. But another band he really likes, a buddy of mine plays drums in, and that's Immolation. So I got some Immolation here for you, Juan, with Bend Towards the Dark. Crank it up to 11. You're in the metal mine. Hell yeah.

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0: 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You're in the Metal Mine with BK. You just heard Currents, and right before that was some Corpse Grinder. Now coming up for you, I got Cro-Magnotar lined up, and I mined up some Above the Blue for you tonight. Right now, my buddies down in the Mexico, down in Sonora, just sent in a request, and they want to hear some Thel Barrio down there. Here you go, amigos. Crank it up. It is the Metal Mine.
1: Y no tienen miedo de enfrentarse a la policía en calles. Para muchos chilenos, jóvenes valientes.

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1: Here's your forecast for Ajo.
2: Tonight, partly cloudy, low right around 78 for a Tuesday. Mostly sunny, high near 99. Tuesday night, mostly clear, low right around 76. Wednesday, a 20% chance of showers. Otherwise, mostly sunny, high near 99. Wednesday night, a 20% chance of showers. Otherwise, partly cloudy, low right around 77. Currently in Ajo, it's 86 degrees.

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1: 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Located at 811 North Highway 85 in Ajo. Karaoke Friday nights at 9 p.m. The Choo Choo on Highway 85 in Ajo.
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You're in the Metal Mind tonight here on Z93 and 101.5 HD3 Phoenix. BK here with you. That was some Thy Art Is Murder. Oh yeah, with Death Squad Anthem. And that's off their 2019 release, Human Target. That's one of my favorite albums from them. It features CJ McMahon on vocals. And as we know, he's no longer part of the band. And man, I really dig some old school Thy Art Is Murder. Hope y'all like that banger. Now I'm about to close up the mine for a little bit and mine up some metal for the second hour. But I got some Parkway Drive lined up for you and Taste of the Day. But right now, here's some black metal, and it's indigenous black metal from upstate New York. It is some Black Braid with The Spirit Returns. It's the Metal Mind. Crank this one up to 11. Hell yeah.

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bringing all subgenres of metal to the Sonoran Desert and beyond the border. You're in the Metal Mind. BK is here with you tonight. Oh yeah, and I mined up some killer tunes for the second hour of the Mind. You just heard Hailstorm doing their version of Ozzy Osbourne's Perry Mason. And man, that cover just rocked. And then getting the Mind going for the second hour, I started some Whitechapel off for you with a Visceral Wrecked. Now coming up, I got some Accept on the way and some new 6 Feet Under. Right now, here's some new music from Samael with Hail to the Sun. You're in the Metal Mind with BK. Crank it up to 11 and get those horns in the air.

Small Town Big Radio, ZD93 and 101.5 HD3 Phoenix. You're in the metal mine with BK. Oh yeah, and I just did some mining and I took a deep dive into the Ajo metal mine to find that track you just heard. It was some live ministry with Jesus Built My Hot Rod. Now stay tuned in. I mined up some demons and wizards for ya. But right now, here's some old school metal from a band out of Cleveland, Ohio, Odious Sanction. Now, Odious Sanction, they're going to be putting out a new release next month, and I cannot wait to get my hands on that. And a cool little fact for you, great buddy of mine, Steve Shalati, he's the drummer of Immolation. Now, Odious Sanction was one of the first bands he was ever in back in Cleveland, Ohio, and he's still going to be playing drums for those guys, so that release will feature Steve Shalati on drums. When that release comes out, I'm going to have to get him back on the air in the metal mine to do a little interview with him. Because, man, this new Odious Sanction, I know it's going to smack. In the meantime, here you go with some old school Odious Sanction with the Punishment of Life. You're in the metal mine with BK. Hell yeah.

0: From the Desert Diamond Casino, Rye Weather Center.
1: Here's your forecast for Ajo.
2: Tonight, partly cloudy, low right around 78 for a Tuesday. Mostly sunny, high near 99. Tuesday night, mostly clear, low right around 76. Wednesday, a 20% chance of showers. Otherwise, mostly sunny, high near 99. Wednesday night, a 20% chance of showers. Otherwise, partly cloudy, low right around 77. Currently in Ajo, it's 86 degrees.
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That was the Barbarians of California with Far Out, bro. And an interesting fact, that features members of Owl Nation. That's right, they're metalheads as well. And man, I think their new band they put together is just killer. That was the Barbarians of California. Now BK is going to end this second hour of the Metal Mine with some Christian with the Will to Potency here on Z93 and 101.5 HD3 Phoenix. Get those horns in the air and get ready. This one is tough as nails. Hell yeah.

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You're in the Metal Mind tonight with BK. You just heard Landmarks with Creature. And then getting things going for the third and last hour of the Mind, it was A Killer's Confession with The Suffering. And that's off their Victim 2 release. Now, coming up this Friday, they're going to be releasing Victim 3. And man, I cannot wait to get that on the air for you. So next week, I will have some new A Killer's Confession to mine up. And the Killer's Confession, they're actually touring right now, doing their Victim 3 tour. And they're going to be hitting up Club 44 in Glendale coming up in November. It's going to be November soon, but it's not coming up yet. So as soon as we get closer to that date, I'll get you more details on that show. Now, the Metal Mind's going to be closing up pretty soon, so make sure to stay strapped in. I got some Fear Factory on the way and some Knocked Loose right now, man. Oh, yeah, check it out. I've got one that is fast as hell coming up for you. It's Arxfire with Too Fast to Die. You're in the Metal Mind with BK. Hell yeah. Crank it up to 11.

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It's the Metal Mind. BK here with you. That was some Australian metalcore from Stray from the Path with Ladderwork. And if you're a fan of metal podcasts and a fan of Stray from the Path, their drummer, Craig Reynolds, he does one hell of a podcast on YouTube. It's called the Downbeat Podcast. And he gets some really cool musicians that he interviews. Check it out. Once again, that's the Downbeat Podcast on YouTube. Now, the mine's closing up pretty soon, but I still got some more metal for you. Got some Drain on the way and some Core Zeus. Right now, here's some Thel Barrio with El Duque here on ZD93 101.5 HD3 Phoenix. We're getting hard and heavy in the metal mine. Hell yeah.

0: 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Here's your forecast for Ajo.
1: Tonight, partly cloudy, low red around 78 for a Tuesday, mostly sunny, high near 99. Tuesday night, mostly clear, low red around 76. Wednesday, a 20% chance of showers. Otherwise, mostly sunny, high near 99. Wednesday night, a 20% chance of showers. Otherwise, partly cloudy, low red around 77. Currently in Ajo, it's 85 degrees.
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You've been in the Metal Mind tonight with BK here on Z93 and 101.5 HD3 Phoenix. That was some goth metal from Type O Negative with Love You to Death. Now it's time for me to clock out, wash my hands, and clean up. Man, I had a late night of mining up metal for ya, but I love doing it. And I hope you guys are digging the metal I'm playing for ya. Shoot me a message, let me know what you want to hear next week. BK@ahoradio.org. Now, everybody, have a good week. Do good, do right, and be well. It is BK signing off, and I'm going to leave you with Get the Shot. Everybody, I'll see you next Monday. Hell yeah.

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Thanks for hanging out on the What's a Josh broadcast on today, Tuesday. It is the 15th day of September already, right smack dab in the middle of the month. Today it's National Double Cheeseburger Day, National Cheese Toast Day, National Linguini Day. If you're trying to cut back on the carbs, today's not your day. And I got to say hey to Mary. It's her birthday today. Happy birthday to you, Mary. If today's your birthday, happy birthday to you. And thank you for hanging out right here on the What's a Josh broadcast.

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0: 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Here's your forecast for Ajo.
1: Tonight, partly cloudy, low red around 78 for a Tuesday. Mostly sunny, high near 99. Tuesday night, mostly clear, low red around 76. Wednesday, a 20% chance of showers. Otherwise, mostly sunny, high near 99. Wednesday night, a 20% chance of showers. Otherwise, partly cloudy, low red around 77. Currently in Ajo, it's 84 degrees.
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Thanks for hanging out on the What's a Josh broadcast. Are you a game show nerd like I am? Who doesn't know the Price is Right in Wheel of Fortune? Big news around both. Bigger news around Wheel of Fortune. And some news that if you like watching Price is Right, you're going to be noticing some big changes coming up. What are those changes? What's happening? I'm going to give you all the information coming up next.

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1: You're on the What's a Josh broadcast. So big changes coming. Well, not huge changes to Wheel of Fortune, but big changes coming to The Price is Right. So we'll start with Wheel of Fortune. They're going to have an announcer change. And part of that is Jim Thornton, who's been an announcer on The Price is Right on Wheel of Fortune for the longest time, has been suspended. And I believe he's been fired now. As a passenger on a flight he was on, was able to see what he was looking up. And apparently he was on a website and a chat room about pedophilia. So that's super disgusting. He should be fired, and hopefully more comes of that, because there's no room for any of that. They're going to be looking for a new announcer. And The Price is Right is going down to a much smaller audience. They said that they're going to be going down to about 100 people in the studio. Do you remember back in the day when Bob Barker had it? It looked like there was like 600 people. I mean, there were only 300 people, but it looked like you had a massive crowd in there. So they're bringing that back, and they're also only going to have one model per episode now on The Price is Right. So some big changes that I don't know that I like. Now, the thing with the Wheel of Fortune absolutely changed that. My suggestion, though, if anybody from Wheel of Fortune is listening to the show, and I doubt you are, that's fine. Rich Fields, he was the announcer for like 3 or 4 years on The Price is Right after Rod Roddy died. I've actually worked with him a few times in some various projects, and he's a super nice guy. He would be perfect for Wheel of Fortune. And by the way, if you get his book, it talks all about the behind the scenes of The Price is Right. It's really cool. Just don't get anybody who's not like an actual announcer. Just don't go celebrity style. Get an actual announcer. That's all I'm asking you for. More on the way. She will-

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1: Hey, now the What's a Josh broadcast. I got a couple messages of who you want to see voice and be the announcer for Wheel of Fortune since Jim Thornton is out because he's a perv. Dave sent me a message. I'd love to hear Mike Rowe. He's got one of those voices you instantly recognize. I've always loved Mike Rowe's voice. Ashley said Ryan Seacrest should announce it himself. No. Ashley, I disagree with you. Kevin, bring back Charlie O'Donnell. I know you can't, but nobody. Well, yeah, he's dead. James Earl Jones. Okay, come on. They got to be alive, you guys. Morgan Freeman, Don Pardo. Okay, John Pardo has been dead. John Cena, there's a good one. Tom Hanks, Pat Sajak, that'd be a good one. And the rest of your suggestions, everybody's dead, so we can't do that. One shout out though to Chris, who said bring Keith Morrison from Dateline. Every puzzle would sound like a mystery. I 100% agree with that one. Thank you for jumping in on that, I think. Hello.

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1: Here's your forecast for Ajo.
2: Tonight, partly cloudy, low red around 78 for a Tuesday. Mostly sunny, high near 99. Tuesday night, mostly clear, low red around 76. Wednesday, a 20% chance of showers. Otherwise, mostly sunny, high near 99. Wednesday night, a 20% chance of showers. Otherwise, partly cloudy, low red around 77. Currently in Ajo, it's 82 degrees.
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1: Hey, now the What's a Josh broadcast. Are you a fan of The Office? If you know me, you know the answer is a big ol' yes. Every time I come home from a stressful night, there's one of two shows that I always watch. It's either The Office or Parks and Recreation. They're kind of one and the same as far as style goes. But have you seen this new docuseries on Peacock? It's about The Office. I will explain it next.
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1: You're on the What's a Josh broadcast. So if you're a fan of The Office, you're going to love what's on Peacock right now. A new documentary about the history and cultural impacts of NBC's The Office. Fan Level Midnight, devoted to The Office, debuted, I believe, a week or so ago. Throughout 6 episodes, Fan Level Midnight explores how the U.S. version of the workplace comedy grew from a ratings-challenged adaptation to one of the most enduring television series of its era. Traveling from the home of Dunder Mifflin in Scranton, Pennsylvania, to the sound stages in California, the filmmakers also turn the cameras towards the fans themselves. That is going to be good. I have not started watching it yet, but you better believe I'm going to be jumping on that one. And I can tell you right now, The Office has gotten me through so much. I discovered it probably about 4 or 5 seasons after it had already started. And I think I've probably seen the entire series at least 200 times through. I mean, that's a small number, I think. What about you? You a big Office fan? What's a Josh.com? Click message me. Love to hear from you. For just a

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You're on the What's a Josh broadcast, just telling you about that new docuseries on Peacock. It's all about The Office, behind the scenes, the cultural impact. It had a big cultural impact. Hearing from Melissa, I watched The Office every single night while going through my divorce for 22 minutes. I could laugh instead of think. I think one of the things, too, is if you've ever worked in an office setting, they just nailed the personalities so well in that entire series. Brian said, my wife and I started watching it when our son was in the NICU, became our escape at the end of a very long day. And another good one from Rachel. When I lost my dad, I couldn't handle heavy TV. The Office was the only thing that could make me laugh. I will tell you, there are so many clips. I'm trying to think of the one that always made me laugh. Oh, the fire drill one, where Dwight basically sets the office on fire. Anyway, if you've never watched The Office, you need to watch it. If you've watched it, I suggest you watch this docuseries. It's on Peacock right now.

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0: 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Hanging out on the What's a Josh broadcast, we're just talking about The Office, and there's this new docuseries that's available right now on NBC Peacock. If you're one that's watched The Office over and over and over, what did it get you through? I got one from Ashley. I moved 800 miles from home for my first job. Watching The Office every night made my apartment feel a little less lonely. It certainly was comfort food. When I moved away from my hometown, I was really watching The Office, and I had moved a lot. But it was the one thing that was always constant was watching The Office DVDs. Yes, I said Office DVDs, but because before streaming was big, I'd go down to the Family Video and I'd rent the entire seasons because we didn't have the streaming capabilities. And this was like, what, 2010, 2011? Anyway, I'd love to hear from you over at whatsajosh.com.
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1: Here's your forecast for Ajo.
2: Tonight, partly cloudy, low red around 78 for a Tuesday. Mostly sunny, high near 99. Tuesday night, mostly clear, low red around 76. Wednesday, a 20% chance of showers. Otherwise, mostly sunny, high near 99. Wednesday night, a 20% chance of showers. Otherwise, partly cloudy, low red around 77. Currently in Ajo, it's 81 degrees.
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3: 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Located at 811 North Highway 85 in Ajo. Karaoke Friday nights at 9 p.m. The Choo Choo on Highway 85 in Ajo.
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You're on the What's a Josh broadcast. The retro movie quote of the day, it's not all that retro. It goes back to 2011. And if you've been listening to the show today, you probably have a pretty good idea of what it might be. Is it even a real movie? I'll give you the quote next.

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The retro movie quote of the day here in the What's a Josh broadcast. Not so much a retro quote, but it is a quote from a movie from 2011. I should say, quote unquote, a movie from 2011. Your quote, clean up on aisle 5. I know that really narrows it down, but if you've been listening to the show today, you know exactly what movie that is. Clean up on aisle 5. If you know it, keep it to yourself. If you don't know it, I'll give you the answer coming up next on the What's a Josh broadcast.

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The What's a Josh broadcast and the retro movie quote of the day, clean up on aisle 5. My big quote to you was, this isn't really a retro movie quote. Is it even really a movie? Well, not in this universe, it's not. Threat Level Midnight, Michael Scott's homemade action movie, which he wrote, directed, and produced and starred in. Yeah, we've been talking about The Office all day, so we figured we would jump in with a quote from Michael Scarn in the fictional movie Threat Level Midnight. Michael plays secret agent Michael Scarn, who has to stop evil Golden Face. Jim Halpert plays Golden Face while Dwight plays Scarn's robot butler, Samuel. The movie also gives us the Scarn, Michael's attempt at creating his own signature dance. The finished movie is finally shown in the season 7 episode, Threat Level Midnight. The joke had been years in the making. The Office first discovers Michael's screenplay way back in season 2. So there you go. Your quote-unquote retro movie quote of the day, clean up on aisle 5, was from Threat Level Midnight, as we were talking about The Office pretty much all day long. More on the way with the What's a Josh broadcast. Do you-

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Thanks for hanging out on the What's a Josh broadcast. On today, Tuesday, it is the 15th day of September already, right smack dab in the middle of the month. Today, it's National Double Cheeseburger Day, National Cheese Toast Day, National Linguini Day. If you're trying to cut back on the carbs, today's not your day. And I got to say to Mary, it's her birthday today. Happy birthday to you, Mary. If today's your birthday, happy birthday to you. And thank you for hanging out right here on the What's a Josh broadcast.

0: From the Desert Diamond Casino Y Weather Center, here's your forecast for Ajo.
1: Tonight, partly cloudy, low right around 78 for a Tuesday. Mostly sunny, high near 99. Tuesday night, mostly clear, low right around 76. Wednesday, a 20% chance of showers. Otherwise, mostly sunny, high near 99. Wednesday night, a 20% chance of showers. Otherwise, partly cloudy, low right around 77. Currently in Ajo, it's 81 degrees.
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Thanks for hanging out on the What's a Josh broadcast. Are you a game show nerd like I am? Who doesn't know the Price is Right in Wheel of Fortune? Big news around both. Bigger news around Wheel of Fortune. And some news that if you like watching Price is Right, you're going to be noticing some big changes coming up. What are those changes? What's happening? I'm going to give you all the information coming up.

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1: You're on the What's a Josh broadcast. So big changes coming, well, not huge changes to Wheel of Fortune, but big changes coming to The Price is Right. So we'll start with Wheel of Fortune. They're going to have an announcer change. And part of that is Jim Thornton, who's been an announcer on The Price is Right on Wheel of Fortune for the longest time, has been suspended. And I believe he's been fired now. As a passenger on a flight he was on, was able to see what he was looking up. And apparently he was on a website and a chat room about pedophilia. So that's super disgusting. He should be fired. And hopefully more comes of that, because there's no room for any of that. They're going to be looking for a new announcer. And The Price is Right is going down to a much smaller audience. They said that they're going to be going down to about 100 people in the studio. Do you remember back in the day when Bob Barker had it? It looked like there was like 600 people. I mean, there were only 300 people, but it looked like you had a massive crowd in there. So they're bringing that back, and they're also only going to have one model per episode now on The Price is Right. So some big changes that I don't know that I like. Now, the thing with the Wheel of Fortune absolutely changed that. My suggestion, though, if anybody from Wheel of Fortune is listening to the show, and I doubt you are, that's fine. Rich Fields, he was the announcer for like 3 or 4 years on The Price is Right after Rod Roddy died. I've actually worked with him a few times in some various projects, and he's a super nice guy. He would be perfect for Wheel of Fortune. And by the way, if you get his book, it talks all about the behind the scenes of The Price is Right. It's really cool. Just don't get anybody who's not like an actual announcer. Just don't go celebrity style. Get an actual announcer. That's all I'm asking you for. More on the way. I know.

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1: Hanging on the What's a Josh broadcast, got a couple messages of who you want to see voice and be the announcer for Wheel of Fortune since Jim Thornton is out because he's a perv. Dave sent me a message. I'd love to hear Mike Rowe. He's got one of those voices you instantly recognize. I've always loved Mike Rowe's voice. Ashley said Ryan Seacrest should announce it himself. No. Ashley, I disagree with you. Kevin, bring back Charlie O'Donnell. I know you can't, but nobody. Well, yeah, he's dead. James Earl Jones. Okay, come on. They got to be alive, you guys. Morgan Freeman, Don Pardo. Okay, John Pardo has been dead. John Cena, there's a good one. Tom Hanks, Pat Sajak, that'd be a good one. And the rest of your suggestions, everybody's dead, so we can't do that. One shout out though to Chris, who said bring Keith Morrison from Dateline. Every puzzle would sound like a mystery. I 100% agree with that one. Thank you for jumping in on that, I think.

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We got the arcade up right there. 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
1: Here's your forecast for Ajo.
2: Tonight, partly cloudy, low right around 78 for a Tuesday. Mostly sunny, high near 99. Tuesday night, mostly clear, low right around 76. Wednesday, a 20% chance of showers. Otherwise, mostly sunny, high near 99. Wednesday night, a 20% chance of showers. Otherwise, partly cloudy, low right around 77. Currently in Ajo, it's 80 degrees.
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9: Snakes, zombies, sharks, heights, speaking in public. The list of fears is endless. But while you're clutching your blanket in the dark, wondering if that sound in the hall was actually a footstep, the real danger is in your hand, when you're behind the wheel. 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
1: Hey, now the What's a Josh broadcast. Are you a fan of The Office? If you know me, you know the answer is a big ol' yes. Every time I come home from a stressful night, there's one of two shows that I always watch. It's either The Office or Parks and Recreation. They're kind of one and the same as far as style goes. But have you seen this new docuseries

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1: You're on the What's a Josh broadcast. So if you're a fan of The Office, you're going to love what's on Peacock right now. A new documentary about the history and cultural impacts of NBC's The Office. Fan Level Midnight, devoted to The Office, debuted, I believe, a week or so ago. Throughout six episodes, Fan Level Midnight explores how the U.S. version of the workplace comedy grew from a ratings-challenged adaptation to one of the most enduring television series of its era. Traveling from the home of Dunder Mifflin in Scranton, Pennsylvania, the sound stages in California, the filmmakers also turned the cameras towards the fans themselves. That is going to be good. I have not started watching it yet, but you better believe I'm going to be jumping on that one. And I can tell you right now, The Office has gotten me through so much. I discovered it probably about four or five seasons after it had already started. And I think I've probably seen the entire series at least 200 times through. I mean, that's a small number, I think.

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That's going to do it for the What's a Josh broadcast. Thank you so much for listening. I will talk to you tomorrow. Same time, same place. Have a great rest of your day. You must

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1: Here's your forecast for Ajo.
2: For Tuesday, mostly sunny, high near 98. Tonight, partly cloudy, low right around 78. For a Wednesday, a slight chance of a shower. Otherwise, mostly sunny, high near 97. Wednesday night, partly cloudy, low right around 76. Thursday, sunny and toasty, high near 100. Currently in Ajo, it's 79 degrees.
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2: From Feature Story News in Brussels, I'm William Denslow. NATO fighter jets have shot down a drone over Lithuania after it entered the country's airspace from Belarus. Lithuania's president confirmed the shootdown, saying the readiness demonstrated by the alliance is vital as Russia intensifies its war against Ukraine. Poland also launched preventative aviation operations in its own airspace in response to Russian drone activity near its borders. Ross Cullen reports from Paris.
3: The incursion into Lithuania and EU and NATO member state comes after a Russian drone hit a Ukrainian train near Ukraine's border with NATO member Poland shortly after former UK Prime Minister Boris Johnson and top European security officials had passed through an attack the Kremlin justified by arguing trains in Ukraine regularly carry Western military equipment.
2: US President Donald Trump's dismissed calls for artificial intelligence regulation, posting on Truth Social Monday that the only guardrails AI needs are a strong and smart president, and branding public opposition to data centers a sick conspiracy that benefits China. But on Capitol Hill, the Senate majority leader says he's close to releasing a bipartisan bill with lawmakers from both parties to impose what he calls a light-touch framework on advanced AI. The White House is also expected to summon technology executives for talks later in the week. Kate Fisher reports from Washington.
4: Of course, AI needs so much electricity and computing power. Both the president and these companies will want to see more data centers being built. The president has certainly said he'd like to see quicker permitting when it comes to data centers. Of course, that's very unpopular with a lot of American people who live near to these centers. And there has been something of a public backlash, but I do think that is a potential area of common ground.
2: The resistance to new AI legislation comes as New York City Mayor Zohran Mamdani has demanded the federal government act with far greater urgency, and as the Anthropic chief executive has called on the industry to slow the pace of development. Mitch McCann reports from New York.
5: Anthropic's chief executive, Dario Amade, wants the development to slow down. He said in a series of interviews, I think for too long the industry lied to people about the fact this is a technology that had risk. He's also said in an interview that it doesn't mean we need to panic today. It doesn't mean we need to shut it all down, but he says it is a warning sign.
2: The Duke and Duchess of Sussex have moved their children to a new school in the UK over security concerns. It's understood Archie and Lilibet have switched just days into term, and Washington's confirmed that it's deployed a weapon into Earth's orbit for the first time. An Air Force official said that an orbit weapon is needed to safeguard American security concerns. From bureaus worldwide, this is FSN.
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8: Here's your forecast for Ajo.
9: For Tuesday, mostly sunny, high near 98. Tonight, partly cloudy, low right around 78. For a Wednesday, a slight chance of a shower. Otherwise, mostly sunny, high near 97. Wednesday night, partly cloudy, low right around 76. Thursday, sunny and toasty, high near 100. Currently in Ajo, it's 79 degrees.
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17: Welcome into this Tuesday edition of the Van Camp and Morgan Show. Hello, hello.
18: Well, well, well. Tuesday already.
17: Already. Could be Thursday.
18: Yeah.
17: But it's not.
18: Yeah.
17: Get back, sit back, relax, and get ready. A lot of national days today.
18: Okay.
17: Hit on all of them. It's National Neonatal Nurses Day.
18: Oh, salute.
17: Salute. National Tackle Kids Cancer Day.
18: Salute.
17: National Online Learning Day.
18: You know what? It certainly helps.
17: National Cheese Toast Day.
18: Okay.
17: Cheese toast.
18: I like cheese toast.
17: National Double Cheeseburger Day. Yum.
18: It's a lot of meat.
17: National Linguine Day. No meat intended.
18: Nothing like clam sauce or anything else included there?
17: Just National Linguine Day.
18: Okay. Yeah. That's okay.
17: Fix
18: That's
17: it
18: okay.
17: any way you want.
18: Yeah.
17: It is National Creme de Menthe Day. Yeah.
18: That's a spirit, right?
17: It's a drink. It's a mixed drink.
18: That's a lot of mint right there.
17: It is a lot of mint. National.
18: It's like whoo.
17: All right. National Tradesman's Day.
18: Okay.
17: Tradesman Day.
18: Yep.
17: Greenpeace Day and National Felt Hat Day. Felt Hat Day.
18: Felt hat.
17: Yeah. Not many of those running around anymore.
18: It just sounds British.
17: Yeah.
18: I don't know if it is. I mean,
17: well, all the special shaped hats at Disneyland are made from felt. So, like Peter Pan's hat, even the yarmulke portion of the Mickey Mouse ears.
18: I was going to say the Mickey Mouse ears, yeah.
17: The skull cap, as they call it. It's all felt. Yeah. Hey, Cher, Diana Ross, Carol Burnett, and Tina Turner all have one thing in common. Pretty big thing, as a matter of fact.
18: Haven't had one thing in common.
17: They have had one thing in common.
18: Have and or had. Something like that.
17: Wow.
18: Some of them are among the not living.
17: The whole point that I was going for is that costume designer extraordinaire to the stars, Bob Mackie, passed away yesterday at the ripe old age of 87.
18: Yeah. That's a lot of design right there.
17: A lot of rhinestones. I'm just thinking. Yeah. Because Cher, you know, she's no slouch. She's tall. So she requires a lot more sequins than most every other person.
18: There were a lot of sequins.
17: Yeah, compared to Carol Burnett, who's probably like, I don't know, not quite.
18: Not as
17: A little more
18: sequins.
17: Than half as tall as Cher is. But anyway.
18: Carol Burnett, I mean, and she's so quiet.
17: Oh, yeah.
18: You know, but she is a legend.
17: Yeah.
18: Legend.
17: Anyway, RIP to Bob Mackie, the costumer of the stars. All right, today's impossible trivia question. A recent national poll showed this is the least liked vegetable. Least liked. Got any
18: eggplant?
17: Thoughts?
18: Broccoli? Brussels sprouts. No?
17: No.
18: Least liked
17: vegetable. We'll tell you what it is next hour or the hour after. One of the two.
18: You won't tell me the color,
17: no,
18: will you?
17: I'm not going to tell you the color. No, it would spoil everything.
18: I know.
17: Anyway, it's time for the show to begin. Let's go. I could be.

0: now has some rock vibes, but some football fans aren't none too happy about it. Nope.
1: And why not?
0: Well, NBC unveiled a rework of Carrie Underwood's hit Waiting All Day for Sunday Night.
1: Uh-oh.
0: The country singer released a statement saying, "This year's show open welcomed Sunday Night Football into my ongoing rock star fever dream."
1: Which, that is her dream.
0: Yep. One fan wrote on X, "This is the worst version of the Sunday Night Football theme. Seriously, why would you replace what you had last year? This version just seems empty and shallow. Last year's version had energy and got you pumped up for the game. This is trash."
1: Jeez.
0: Wow.
1: That's
0: couldn't have been more subtle about that.
1: Yeah.
0: I don't think they liked the new... I didn't think there was anything wrong with it. It's a little faster, but like not last year, but the year before last, she like starts playing drums in the middle of the bit, right? Yeah, I remember that. Even though she wasn't really playing the drums. But I watched it.
1: But it was a bit.
0: I watched it. It's all right. It's like, you know, whatever. Another fan said, "I've often wondered what the shriek of a banshee would sound like if it were real. Then I heard Carrie Underwood sing the Sunday Night Football song, and it was probably just like that." Oh, that's not right. She's that's a songstress. Right. She is a, what's the word I'm looking for? She is a robin.
1: Yeah.
0: Singing aloud with the rest of the warbling birds in the world.
1: Oh.
0: She's singing Waiting All Night for Sunday Night. And the other thing is, she every time she personalizes it for the two teams that are playing.
1: Yeah.
0: So, you know, props to Carrie. I know she doesn't pay for that. I mean, I know she doesn't do that. But, yeah. Anyway. Yeah. All right. Listen, you know what? Haters going to be.
1: Haters gonna hate.
0: And the thing is that Carrie's doing her gig. And she's making way more money than we are doing her gig.
1: Comments are cruel.
0: Yes, they can be.
1: Stupid.
0: There you go.
1: Put your phone down.
0: Yeah. It's Van Camp and Morgan. Hope that.

Z89.3 and 101.5 HD3 Phoenix. It is time for me to jump in the shower and come clean and get clean with some shower thoughts. Today's shower thoughts all about the complaints about the new Sunday night football opening with Miss Carrie Underwood. Here we go. Hold her legs. Brrr. Carrie Underwood's Sunday night football song is basically the national anthem for people who have to go to work on Monday morning. Nothing gets football fans angrier than changing something they previously complained about. Carrie has been waiting all day for Sunday night. The rest of us have been eating wings since noon. Somewhere Faith Hill hears the new version and quietly whispers, "See, it wasn't so easy, was it?" It's impressive that football fans can watch their quarterback throw three interceptions and remain calm, but change one guitar riff and suddenly NBC must answer for its crimes. And if the Sunday Night Football theme gets any more rock and roll, Carrie is going to have to smash a guitar over Chris Collinsworth.

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0: 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Things you didn't know you needed to know today.
1: Who?
0: You do.
1: You really do.
0: Ripped from the headlines.
1: All right.
0: For your dining and dancing pleasure in a world.
1: In a world.
0: Bikini Bottom meets the Grand Line. That's such a great name, Bikini Bottom.
1: Bikini Bottom, SpongeBob SquarePants, yeah.
0: Yeah.
1: Yeah.
0: Beginning today, McDonald's is offering Happy Meal toys combining SpongeBob SquarePants and One Piece.
1: Yay.
0: So finally, a Happy Meal that answers the question.
1: Yeah.
0: What if SpongeBob became a pirate?
1: Oh, well, of course. They've had that answer for a long time. I guarantee you.
0: Cody and Robin leave sister wives.
1: Uh-oh.
0: After 16 years, Robin Brown, they've exited sister wives. Given the title of the show, employee turnover was probably inevitable.
1: Yeah.
0: Just saying.
1: Right.
0: More murder eventually. So, fans waiting for season 6 of Only Murders in the Building.
1: Only Murders in the Building.
0: Fantastic show.
1: Yeah.
0: Fantastic.
1: Yeah.
0: Fans have to wait till Tuesday, December 6th.
1: Oh. Don't cry for me, Argentina. See what I did there? Anyway.
0: The things I want to say
1: continue.
0: Sometimes.
1: Do continue.
0: Yeah. Okay. Continuing. So, did I say December 6th? I think I did.
1: That's, you did. You okay. Did. Move along.
0: Anyway.
1: That's an important day.
0: It means you
1: day.
0: Have plenty of time to catch up.
1: Yeah.
0: All right?
1: Yeah.
0: France has a champagne problem. What? I mean, the subject title
1: thing.
0: Right there.
1: Yeah.
0: France has a champagne problem. It just puts, fear into people. France's hottest summer ever. Hit winemakers right in the grapes. And I am not surprised. The growing season was so rough that champagne production is estimated to plunge about, you ready for this?
1: What's that?
0: 48%.
1: Wow.
0: Yeah.
1: Wow.
0: Also made it harder for producers to meet France's strict champagne classification requirements.
1: Yeah, who's that?
0: So, okay, so there's not as much champagne, but... Officials are allowing an exception this year, permitting higher alcohol content.
1: All right. Okay. Wow.
0: May not get as much, but you'll get it boozier.
1: Boozier is better.
0: Boozier champagne.
1: All right. And those are some things you didn't know you needed to know today. Ripped
0: from the headlines.

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1: And now, for today's edition of All the News You Could Care Less About, here's your reporter, who you also could care less about.
2: Television handed out its fanciest participation trophies last night. Madame Mariska Hargitay. You just can't say it once.
3: No, you got to say it a few times.
2: Yeah, in kind of different ways.
3: Interesting to hear yourself say it, too. Mariska Hargitay.
2: Anytime you're done.
3: Okay, sorry.
2: All right. So she hosted the 78th Primetime Emmy Awards in L.A.
3: Of all places.
2: Yeah, go figure.
3: Yeah. Well, it's been here before.
2: Just a lot of production for daytime in New York, too.
3: Yeah, well, because people are busy, so, yeah.
2: Well, you know, and all the shows that you have no idea what they were and they won, and you...
3: Yeah.
2: It's like, what?
3: Yeah.
2: Anyway. So, the night belonged to Widow's Bay. Outstanding comedy series.
3: I have not watched that.
2: And I thought it was more of a dramatic.
3: I thought so too. But, it doesn't matter with Emmys. It's like it doesn't fit that category, or we don't have any more room in that category. We think it's going to win, so let's put it in the other one. So, comedy to drama.
2: Well, it took 14 wins.
3: Wow, that's huge. 14 Emmys? For one show?
2: It won Outstanding Comedy Series finished Emmy season with a record 14.
3: That is crazy.
2: 14 wins.
3: I was going to say, I don't think I've ever heard that many. Yeah. Good on them.
2: Crazy.
3: Yeah.
2: Matthew Rhys won Comedy Actor while lead and Jean Smart.
3: Yeah.
2: I'm glad she won.
3: Yeah.
2: Ticket for Hacks.
3: Yeah.
2: Fifth so win good. Of the Roach.
3: So good. So good.
2: She is such an underrated actress.
3: No, but I mean, Hacks was amazing. I loved Hacks.
2: Good.
3: Not just her, but Hannah Einbinder.
2: The show.
3: Yeah.
2: The show was good.
3: Very good.
2: And I'm always interested in this one. The Pitt won Outstanding Drama Series for the second straight year.
3: That's awesome.
2: Noah Wiley, lead actor for the second straight year. Rhea Seehorn finally got her Emmy, taking lead actress for Pluribus.
3: Okay.
2: And DTF St. Louis went Outstanding Limited or an Anthology Series. And Matthew Rhys had an especially good night, also winning Limited Series Actor for The Beast and Me.
3: Okay.
2: And Sally Field.
3: We love Sally Field.
2: Who is...
3: She's our national treasure.
2: She is a national treasure.
3: Yeah.
2: And Carol Burnett is, she's just the quiet one. Sally Field, I'm so glad she won this as well.
3: Yeah.
2: Limited Series Actress for Remarkably Bright Creatures. Remarkably Bright Creatures.
3: Right.
2: And you'd be happy with this one.
3: What's that?
2: The Traitors won Reality Competition.
3: I can't wait. The new Traitors starts this week on NBC.
2: It's like The Voice and all the
3: reality shows.
2: Reality competition shows.
3: Yeah.
2: There's one for every country.
3: There really is.
2: And there's more
3: especially
2: all the time.
3: When it comes to Traitors. Yeah.
2: Yeah, that's what I'm saying. Yeah. So, Late Show with Stephen Colbert took out Outstanding Variety Series. Yeah. Good for you, Stephen. And big Emmy takeaway, Widow's Bay, comedy. Pitt, drama. Matthew Rhys apparently showed up with two Emmy carry-on allowance. so there you go.
3: Two carry-on allowance, wow.
2: And the clothing, as always, was mostly appropriate, and some of it was like,
3: What?
2: That's an award show.
3: It's Van Camp and Morgan.

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4: From Picture Story News in Brussels, I'm William Denslow. NATO fighter jets have shot down a drone over Lithuania after it entered the country's airspace from Belarus. Lithuania's president confirmed the shootdown, saying the readiness demonstrated by the alliance is vital as Russia intensifies its war against Ukraine. Poland also launched preventative aviation operations in its own airspace in response to Russian drone activity near its borders. Ross Cullen reports from Paris.
5: The incursion into Lithuania and EU and NATO member state comes after a Russian drone hit a Ukrainian train near Ukraine's border with NATO member Poland shortly after former UK Prime Minister Boris Johnson and top European security officials had passed through, an attack the Kremlin justified by arguing trains in Ukraine regularly carry Western military equipment.
4: US President Donald Trump's dismissed calls for artificial intelligence regulation, posting on Truth Social Monday that the only guardrails AI needs are a strong and smart president, and branding public opposition to data centers a sick conspiracy that benefits China. But on Capitol Hill, the Senate majority leader says he's close to releasing a bipartisan bill with lawmakers from both parties to impose what he calls a light-touch framework on advanced AI. The White House is also expected to summon technology executives for talks later in the week. Kate Fisher reports from Washington.
6: Of course, AI needs so much electricity and computing power. Both the president and these companies will want to see more data centers being built. The president has certainly said he'd like to see quicker permitting when it comes to data centers. Of course, that's very unpopular with a lot of American people who live near to these centers. And there has been something of a public backlash, but I do think that is a potential area of common ground.
4: The resistance to new AI legislation comes as New York City Mayor Zohran Mamdani has demanded the federal government act with far greater urgency, and as the Anthropic chief executive has called on the industry to slow the pace of development. Mitch McCann reports from New York.
7: Anthropic's chief executive, Dario Amade, wants the development to slow down. He said in a series of interviews, I think for too long the industry lied to people about the fact this is a technology that had risk. He's also said in an interview that it doesn't mean we need to panic today. It doesn't mean we need to shut it all down, but he says it is a warning sign.
4: The Duke and Duchess of Sussex have moved their children to a new school in the UK over security concerns. It's understood Archie and Lilibet have switched just days into term, and Washington's confirmed that it's deployed a weapon into Earth's orbit for the first time. An Air Force official said that an orbit weapon is needed to safeguard American security concerns. From bureaus worldwide, this is FSN.
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2: From the Desert Diamond Casino Y Weather Center, here's your forecast for Ajo.
3: For Tuesday, mostly sunny, high near 98. Tonight, partly cloudy, low right around 78. For a Wednesday, a slight chance of a shower. Otherwise, mostly sunny, high near 97. Wednesday night, partly cloudy, low right around 76. Thursday, sunny and toasty, high near 100. Currently in Ajo, it's 79 degrees.
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10: 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Karaoke Friday nights at 9 p.m. The Choo Choo on Highway 85 in Ajo.
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18: I knew you'd put your eye out with that thing.
15: From I Just Hope You're Happy to na-na-na-na-na, no one says it with their tongue sticking out better than the I Told You So cards. New from American Gradings.
19: Now the age-old question, when is it really too early to decorate for Halloween? Is it time?
20: Yeah.
19: Is it time?
20: It's a month away. Well, yeah. It is the middle of September.
19: Yeah.
20: Fall starts next week, right?
19: Yeah.
20: Autumn. So it's time.
19: It's
20: you can
19: time.
20: Do it. You can do it now.
19: You can do it now?
20: Yeah.
19: Yeah. Well, according to some surveys from MarthaStewart.com, about 4,624 people
20: Jeebers.
19: They believe Hollywood. They believe Halloween should remain inside its designated calendar lane, meaning October 1st.
20: Oh.
19: Yeah.
20: I would say definitely when on the first day of fall.
19: Okay.
20: That makes sense to me because at that point, you're a month and what, 10, 11 days?
19: Yeah, right. Yeah. Right. Yeah.
20: That would, I would want that first. And you can start, you can decorate for fall.
19: Yeah.
20: With Halloween accoutrement.
19: I gotcha.
20: And then take your accoutrement away and still have fall.
19: Yeah. Some people presumably decorate on the week before.
20: The week before Halloween?
19: Yeah, just the week before. And then they rip it all down.
20: That's like people who do their tree on Christmas Eve.
19: Yeah, right?
20: I don't understand.
19: Yeah. Anyway, this, according to MarthaStewart.com, go ahead. You can decorate today. Home Depot will appreciate you. If you can find any decorations, I think they're mostly all gone now.
20: Well, see, partly when you get to this point, we haven't decorated. There's nothing to decorate for after July 4th.
19: That's true. You don't decorate for Labor Day.
20: And it's like, and people love fall.
19: Oh, they do. They do.
20: Sometimes it's just...
19: They love their pumpkin spice lattes.
20: Well, sometimes it's just a cooler tinge to the air or something.
19: Yeah, I know, yeah.
20: Leaves start to change.
19: Yes, of course, yeah.
20: You know, and it's so it's time to, you know, to do something.
19: So let us know, if you will, when is it okay to start decorating for Halloween? We'd love to hear from you. It's Van Camp and Morgan.

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1: There is a new kind of divorce that doesn't require lawyers, paperwork, or deciding who gets the air fryer. It's called...
2: Yeah?
1: Food divorce. Food divorce.
2: Who do what?
1: Food divorce.
2: Well, I heard you, but who do what?
1: Yeah.
2: What's food divorce?
1: Couples are increasingly preparing and eating separate meals because one's vegan, one's counting calories.
2: Oh.
1: Someone has food restrictions or their schedules simply just don't match.
2: Right.
1: We have food divorce in my house.
2: Really?
1: Yeah, we do. Yeah. Yeah, it's hard. Yeah, we have one that doesn't eat certain types of meats.
2: Oh, yeah.
1: All the good types of meats. Yeah. It's like, gave them up. It's like,
2: well, what about bacon?
1: Bacon's his own food group.
2: But you can't have bacon for dinner every night.
1: Sure you can. You'll die young, but you can. You shouldn't eat bacon every day for breakfast either, but I'm just saying. is it convenient, this food divorce? Sure, but experts say regularly eating separately could slowly turn a relationship into more of a roommate arrangement. Shared meals provide a natural daily opportunity to talk, reconnect, and actually look at each other instead of scrolling through TikTok.
2: There you go.
1: I mean, I get it. Sit at the table, have dinner together. You know, how was your day? How was your day, dear? First off, let's talk about my day because I'm a narcissist. Anyway. Right?
2: Is that how it goes?
1: At my house?
2: Yeah.
1: No. No. It's just, it's very weird to have to cook three different types of

0: Yes.
1: Yeah. I mean, regular divorce, you know, has legal fees. Divorce from dinner, well, that's another story.
0: So if... Hey, if I was going to put... Never mind, it really doesn't relate to the story.
1: Yeah, it doesn't relate to the story?
0: But it probably... It kind of does, but I'm just trying to figure out the point of it all. It was a good story. Anyway, carry on.
1: Nutritionists suggest compromise through customizable meals like tacos, grain bowls, or pasta. I will say, when we do tacos, we do two types of meat. We do ground turkey, we do ground beef. And then everybody can have whatever they want.
0: That's right.
1: And nobody turns down cheese.
0: No.
1: Not in my house. No. Everybody's like, cheese, please. Thank you very much. So, yeah, I don't have to have varieties of cheese. I just have to have shredded. That's all. Shredded. That's it. Shredded.
0: Shredded is, but not just any shredded.
1: Well, yeah, because you're not supposed to use it.
0: You're not talking bag shredded. You have.
1: See, I don't want to cast any kind of bad things about products that, you know, might eventually advertise with us. But there's a preference. There's a preference to shredding your own cheese fresh, right? Than to buy the already shredded, the convenient cheese.
0: Right,
1: convenient
0: right.
1: cheese.
0: Yeah, there you
1: There's
0: go.
1: Like two types of, three types of cheese in the world. There's convenient cheese, there's shredded cheese, block cheese,
0: right,
1: and then there's cheese whiz. Those are the kinds of cheese. Anyway, I don't know, I was getting on that tangent. I thought that would be funnier than it came off best, but anyway, they put preservatives and caking agents, anti-caking agents, in with your shredded cheese bag. So if you're okay with that, then you know what? Knock yourself out.
0: No, thanks.
1: Meanwhile, you could get yourself a really cool shredder online for about $20. And it's not the box shredder. It's got, it's got kind of like a crank that you can go. And yeah, I like mine. Anyway, there you go. Nothing says romance like your DoorDash guy's blocking mine. Food divorce. It's Van Camp and Morgan.

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1: It is time for some tasty bits.
2: I'm having some cheese toast.
1: Cheese toast sounds really good.
2: I haven't had some cheese toast done right in a long time.
1: Now is that like cheese rarebit? Is that considered cheese toast? I think it's less an English, you know, delicacy. Not delicacy, but whatever. It has cheese in it, right? Yeah, rarebit? No? Yeah. Yeah, I think it does.
2: I think I have some cheese that could pop in there.
1: Cheese. All right, here's some things you didn't know yesterday. If you yelled at a cup of coffee for 8 hours straight, you'd produce enough energy to heat it.
2: You probably would.
1: No, if you yelling at a coffee for 8 hours straight. Before J.D. Salinger became a famous author and then a recluse, he worked as a cruise director. What? Wow. Okay.
2: Hear that one.
1: Well, but I mean, you know, the only cruises they were taking in J.D. Salinger's day were across the Atlantic. They didn't call those cruises. Did they call those cruises? They called them long trips on the ocean.
2: No, they were cruises.
1: They were called cruises? All right.
2: Yeah.
1: Only three countries use purple on their flag, but it's only featured in one, the island of Dominica. Not to be confused with the Dominican Republic nearby. Dominica's flag has a Cicero parrot, which is purple and green. The flags of Nicaragua and El Salvador have also got purple, but only as part of rainbows. Rainbows. And Johnny Depp got divorced from his first wife, Lori Ann Allison, in 1985, which was 1 year before his second wife, Amber Heard, was born. Crazy, isn't that? Yeah. There you go. And those are our tasty bits for today. I never

0: and clothes.
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2: All right, for today's Totally Impossible Trivia question, a recent national poll showed this is the least liked vegetable. What do you think it is?
3: Well, it's not Brussels sprouts.
2: No, people like Brussels sprouts, I think, yeah.
3: But not kids don't always like Brussels sprouts. So
2: yeah, but we're talking about.
3: No, I know.
2: Yeah,
3: and but you know, sometimes with some of the stuff you grew up and you don't like it as an adult. All right, so I'm not thinking about Brussels sprouts. I'm thinking about let's see, what else is there? We got turnips.
2: Turnips, ding ding ding.
3: Oh yeah,
2: ding, ding, turnips. Yes, 27% disapproved. Followed by beets. Beets, the second least favored vegetable in the world. There you go. And did you catch that, Carter? Carter listens to the show and wanted to make sure that we get to the answer every day. We do have a problem with that, Carter. So today we got the answer.
3: Oh, okay.
2: For you. Yeah. Hey, just when you thought pumpkin spice had invaded every possible corner of American life, someone found one remaining location. The cemetery. What?
3: Yeah, I don't know what's going on with that.
2: Titan casket is selling a $1,600 pumpkin spice casket.
3: Oh, geez.
2: An orange model with a white interior. And it's being promoted with pumpkins, cinnamon sticks, and fall leaves. So if you die, this is you. This is you. We're going to put you in a pumpkin spice casket. I'm not kidding.
3: I'm not as obsessed with pumpkin spice as you think I am.
2: I know, but it makes the jokes funnier. It's the only reason.
3: Hey,
2: it's the only reason you're here is to make the jokes funnier.
3: I know.
2: Yeah, whatever. What can I say? I'm just, you know, being honest. If I'm lying, I'm dying. The company.
3: Well, and if you're dying, you can go be buried.
2: Oh, that's right. There you go. Yeah. Ha, ha, ha, ha, ha.
3: Look at you tying in product placement.
2: There you go. And you too. Hey, the company admits there's no actual pumpkin spice involved. It's basically their regular orange casket dressed up for PSL season because, you know, after two decades of pumpkin spice everything, the joke practically buried itself. Get it? Buried itself.
3: And it too can be buried outside.
2: That's right.
3: It won't compost like the rest of us.
2: No, it won't. Yeah,
3: but it may last quite a few years longer. Yeah. But it won't be above ground annoying us every day.
2: That's right. Available in tall, grande, and deceased.
3: Oh, boo.
2: It's Van Camp and Morgan.

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1: It's Tuesday.
2: It is Tuesday. I love Tuesday.
1: What's Tuesday for John Van Camp?
2: It's Taco Tuesday for John Van Camp.
1: That's true.
2: Yeah.
1: It's also Yes or BS.
2: Oh, that's right. It is. All right, let's play.
1: All right, let's stir them creative juices and see if you got something going on there in that little noggin of yours.
2: Nothing.
1: Yes or BS?
2: Yeah.
1: No team has ever played a Super Bowl in its own home stadium.
2: That I know is BS. I think Tampa Bay Buccaneers were the first to do it.
1: Yeah.
2: The 49ers almost played in their home stadium, but there was not enough room or something. I can't remember the reason why Candlestick Park was under construction or, you know, whatever.
1: Oh, wow.
2: And so they ended up playing at Stanford University just down the highway. So they were the home team at the home stadium, but they weren't. How's that?
1: But yet not. Yes or BS?
2: Yeah.
1: Pittsburgh Steelers and the Philadelphia Eagles temporarily merged into one team.
2: Oh, my God. That's so weird. But I bet that's a yes.
1: It is a yes.
2: Yeah.
1: Because 1943 wartime player shortages.
2: Yeah.
1: See?
2: That's right. Wartime.
1: And it's like, okay, so the people that are on the field playing, what's your story?
2: Yeah, right. What is your story? Anyway.
1: You're not in the military.
2: Yeah. Well, no, a lot of people, they were fit enough to play football, but not fit enough to be in the military. That's weird, too. Flat feet. That'll keep you out.
1: But there was a time that they were one team, and their name was...
2: Was?
1: Ready? You want to guess?
2: No, I don't know.
1: The Steagles.
2: No, that's a bunch of BS.
1: No, it's true.
2: Steagles?
1: Steagles.
2: That's terrible.
1: Yes or BS?
2: Huh?
1: A Super Bowl has gone into overtime more than once.
2: Oh, yeah. Yes.
1: Super Bowl 51.
2: Yeah.
1: 58.
2: Okay.
1: Okay. All right. Yes or BS?
2: Yeah.
1: Arizona Cardinals are older than the NFL itself.
2: I'm going to say that's a yes.
1: You're correct, sir.
2: Yeah, I don't think they weren't in Arizona, though. I think they were in St. Louis. Yeah.
1: I believe that you're correct well with that one.
2: Yeah.
1: The Arizona, the franchise traces its history to 1898.
2: Yeah.
1: 1898.
2: That's crazy.
1: NFL's predecessors wasn't formed until 1920.
2: Yeah, the 20s, yeah.
1: Or the predecessors.
2: Yeah. Okay.
1: Yes, and latest, but the greatest, and it's not the greatest because it doesn't involve the 49ers, but the lastest, but not leastest.
2: Yeah.
1: Yes or BS.
2: Yeah.
1: Cleveland Browns are named after the color brown.
2: Nope. Not correct. That's BS. They're named after Coach Brown, Coach Paul Brown.
1: Yes.
2: Who also started the Cincinnati Bengals, as a matter of fact. I do know a little bit about football. And there you go. That's our Yes or BS for this week. I only

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1: It's 801.
2: From Feature Story News in Brussels, I'm William Denslow. NATO fighter jets have shot down a drone over Lithuania after it entered the country's airspace from Belarus. Lithuania's president confirmed the shootdown, saying the readiness demonstrated by the alliance is vital as Russia intensifies its war against Ukraine. Poland also launched preventative aviation operations in its own airspace in response to Russian drone activity near its borders. Ross Cullen reports from Paris.
3: The incursion into Lithuania, an EU and NATO member state, comes after a Russian drone hit a Ukrainian train near Ukraine's border with NATO member Poland, shortly after former UK Prime Minister Boris Johnson and top European security officials had passed through, an attack the Kremlin justified by arguing trains in Ukraine regularly carry Western military equipment.
2: US President Donald Trump's dismissed calls for artificial intelligence regulation, posting on Truth Social Monday that the only guardrails AI needs are a strong and smart president, and branding public opposition to data centers a sick conspiracy that benefits China. But on Capitol Hill, the Senate majority leader says he's close to releasing a bipartisan bill with lawmakers from both parties to impose what he calls a light-touch framework on advanced AI. The White House is also expected to summon technology executives for talks later in the week. Kate Fisher reports from Washington.
4: Of course, AI needs so much electricity and computing power. Both the president and these companies will want to see more data centers being built. The president has certainly said he'd like to see quicker permitting when it comes to data centers. Of course, that's very unpopular with a lot of American people who live near to these centers. And there has been something of a public backlash, but I do think that is a potential area of common ground.
2: The resistance to new AI legislation comes as New York City Mayor Zohran Mamdani has demanded the federal government act with far greater urgency, and as the Anthropic chief executive has called on the industry to slow the pace of development. Mitch McCann reports from New York.
5: Anthropic's chief executive, Dario Amade, wants the development to slow down. He said in a series of interviews, I think for too long the industry lied to people about the fact this is a technology that had risk. He's also said in an interview that it doesn't mean we need to panic today. It doesn't mean we need to shut it all down, but he says it is a warning sign.
2: The Duke and Duchess of Sussex have moved their children to a new school in the UK over security concerns. It's understood Archie and Lilibet have switched just days into term, and Washington's confirmed that it's deployed a weapon into Earth's orbit for the first time. An Air Force official said that an orbit weapon is needed to safeguard American security concerns. From bureaus worldwide, this is FSN.
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7: Todo está listo para las celebraciones patrias en Sonoita. 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
8: From the Desert Diamond Casino Y Weather Center, here's your forecast for Ajo.
9: For Tuesday, mostly sunny, high near 98. Tonight, partly cloudy, low right around 78. For a Wednesday, a slight chance of a shower. Otherwise, mostly sunny, high near 97. Wednesday night, partly cloudy, low right around 76. Thursday, sunny and toasty, high near 100. Currently in Ajo, it's 82 degrees.
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15: It's an animal wonderland. Farmer Bob's Petting Zoo and Lunchtime Gazebo. Your kids will love the baby goats, chickens, bunny rabbits, and sheep that just love to be petted. Hi, this is Farmer Bob Kugler, here to thank you for your patience and understanding during our recent contamination problem. I'm happy to announce the reports of sore throat, nausea, migraines, and diarrhea have tapered off quite a bit, and the animals suspected of being the vectors for the bacteria have been incinerated. But there's still nearly a half a dozen adorable, infection-free animals waiting to say hello to you and your family. So come on out this weekend to Farmer Bob's Petting Zoo and Lunchtime Gazebo. Sorry, no pregnant women, infants, or senior citizens.
16: Hey.
17: Hey.
16: Telling kids they're smart could make them cheat.
17: Huh?
16: Why?
17: Really? What?
16: Parents might want to rethink one of their favorite compliments, you're so smart. Researchers found that young children who were told they succeeded because they were smart were significantly more likely to cheat when the next challenge got tougher, you know, trying to outdo themselves, right? That's the overachieving thing.
17: Trying to keep my parents proud.
16: There's some overachievement in the word cheat when you think about it.
17: overachievement.
16: Yeah, well, something like that. Yeah, overachievement. Anyway, after completing an initial test, kids received different explanations for their success. Then researchers gave them a difficult math test, conveniently left an answer sheet nearby, and told them not to peek. Guess what? Hidden cameras revealed 64% of the smart kids cheated.
17: 64?
16: 64.
17: Okay, that's pretty ridiculous.
16: Yeah. Compared with 35% who were praised for working hard and 38% who were credited with luck. You're lucky.
17: Lucky.
16: And 21% told the first task was easy. Yeah. Anyway, researchers believe labeling kids smart may create pressure to maintain that identity, making cheating tempting when suddenly they don't know the answer.
17: Wow. Right.
16: Wow. Wow. So maybe instead of you're brilliant, maybe try nice job. I like that. Nice job.
17: But it also, like you said, it takes away some of that pressure.
16: Well, and
17: you could also, your parents' approval or whoever your approval you're trying to get.
16: You could also use our parents' favorite. That's what you're supposed to do.
17: One of the homes I was at, they were brainstorming about rewards for employees.
16: Right. Yeah.
17: It's like you arrive on time, you know, all month long, you get a reward. And I'm like, it's in the employee handbook.
16: Yeah,
17: they have to arrive on time.
16: I know.
17: And why reward them?
16: It is crazy. It turns out the gifted program needed surveillance cameras. All right. It's Van Camp and Morgan.

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0: All right, here we go.
1: Are you ready, Fred?
0: Ready.
1: Britain's Prince Harry of Wales.
0: Prince Harry of Wales. I think he's 42 today, right?
1: He is. You know, my daughter's still single.
0: Yeah.
1: You know?
0: He's not. He's not. He's got baggage.
1: Royal paperwork, that's all.
0: Yeah.
1: Actor Tommy Lee Jones.
0: Tommy Lee Jones is 80, I believe, today, right?
1: Yes, sir.
0: Ah, man, crazy.
1: Oliver Stone.
0: I love Oliver Stone. Director of some great movies. Oliver Stone is also 80 today, right?
1: That's right.
0: Okay.
1: Tom Hardy.
0: Tom Hardy from Inception. Tom is 49?
1: Yes.
0: Yeah, well, okay, yes.
1: Yeah.
0: Yes, that's long.
1: I was dead wrong. I thought that's not a 49. Well, I'm looking at it right, it is.
0: Yeah.
1: All right, let's see here. Heidi Montag.
0: Heidi Montag, 40?
1: Yeah, well, you're on fire today.
0: No, wow.
1: Burn, baby, burn.
0: Ooh.
1: All right. Now, this guy, he has faced the 49ers before. It didn't turn out so well. But he was still a pretty classy guy.
0: Yeah, did he play?
1: On the other side of the coast, the nation.
0: Okay.
1: In a little state called Florida. Florida.
0: Okay.
1: Dan Marino.
0: Dan Marino.
1: Yeah.
0: Wow, Dan Marino's like 65 today, right?
1: 65.
0: Wow.
1: Robin Thicke.
0: Ooh,
1: hey,
0: Robin
1: Thicke. Hey.
0: Robin's 49.
1: Yes.
0: Last but not least
1: is a night ranger.
0: Who?
1: Kelly Keegi.
0: Kelly Keegi is 74?

0: commercials.
1: No commercials.
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0: 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This is Z89.3, Ajo's hit music. Here we go.
1: Florida, oh Florida.
0: Oh, wow.
1: Florida, oh Florida.
0: Yes, yes, yes, yes.
1: Well, Florida, oh Florida. Naked, naked, naked, naked Florida. Yeah. That felt good.
0: Good for you. Good for you.
1: Good for, right. Not good for anyone else in the world, but that was good for me.
0: All right.
1: I could do it again.
0: No, it's not.
1: No.
0: You did.
1: Miami.
0: Yeah.
1: Hey, Miami. Passengers aboard an American Airlines flight from Baltimore to Miami.
0: Uh-huh.
1: Oh, they got a bit of an unexpected in-flight show along with their peanuts and
0: yeah. Peanuts?
1: Along with their peanuts and pretzels.
0: Okay.
1: It was an in-flight live show.
0: Uh-oh. Live show. Well, do tell.
1: Yeah, going along with those cocktails.
0: No, wow.
1: Woman allegedly stripped completely naked during the trip.
0: Oh, my God. Oh, my God.
1: She did. I hope everybody got served first.
0: Yeah, right? Or something.
1: Despite, the incident happened on Friday aboard American Airlines Flight 1779.
0: Mm-hmm.
1: Incident logs describe the passenger as behaving in an indecent manner. Tisk, tisk. Yes, yes. And that was during the flight. Mm. All right. Now, despite the unusual cabin situation, the pilots apparently decided that they didn't want a warrant. It didn't warrant an unscheduled landing.
0: Okay.
1: It's sex education for children.
0: Yeah.
1: But not necessarily, you know. They ain't going to turn that plane around type thing. Flight continued all the way to Miami International Airport, where law enforcement officers were waiting at the gate.
0: Yeah.
1: Yeah. And the woman was taken into custody after the plane arrived. Hope they had something to put around her.
0: Sure.
1: And, yeah.
0: They probably had.
1: They probably said, bring a blanket.
0: Bring a blanket. Because she's naked.
1: So American Airlines, they haven't had much to say about it yet. Details about what happened, prompted the woman's behavior, don't know.
0: Yeah.
1: But it all kind of remains to be seen.
0: There you go. That's our crazy crime story for today.

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1: California diesel prices have gotten ridiculous, the gas station signs have apparently given up. Gas Buddies Patrick DeHaan says five California stations were advertising diesel at $9.99 per gallon.
0: Yikes.
1: It's $9, $10 a gallon, making out electronic displays displaying for only $1 digit. That's right. They don't go up to $10, those digital signs. That doesn't necessarily mean stations are charging more than 10 bucks. The signs simply can't display another increase without being reconfigured.
0: Okay.
1: California statewide diesel average was $7.76 a gallon. That's 55 cents a gallon in just 1 week that it's gone up.
0: Wow. Yeah. And some of the truckers are independent.
1: Oh, yeah. A lot of them are. So they're buying their own gas. And yeah. No, yeah.
0: At least they are now. They're, you know, going to change.
1: Anyway. All right. Who Cares News is next.

0: From Mesa to Sonora, Mexico, Z89.3 and 101.5 HD3 Phoenix. It is time for the Who Cares News headlines. Here's Morgan.
1: Sydney Sweeney has another great ad campaign getting people hot under the collar.
0: Uh-oh.
1: Although this time clothing is barely involved.
0: Oh.
1: Sydney stars in a racy campaign for sports betting company Novig. That's not DraftKings.
0: Well, it sounds like it's a competitor.
1: Apparently, mostly nude with strategically placed sports equipment, keeping everything modern, network friendly.
0: Cover body parts. Cover parts.
1: Cover the little parts. Several athletes aren't cheering.
0: Some of her parts aren't that little. I was just going to say.
1: Olympic swimming champion. Ariane Titmus, British sprinter Amy Hunt, and former American gymnast Gracie Kramer are among those criticizing the campaign.
0: Oh, yeah.
1: Sydney responded on Instagram by posting covers from ESPN's famous body issue.
0: Oh, yeah. Yeah.
1: Features athletes posing nude.
0: Yeah.
1: In other words, Sydney's defense appears to be, sports have had naked people for years. I just brought props. Taylor Swift is reportedly not thrilled with Nikki Glaser after the comedian talked about receiving an invitation to Taylor and Travis Kelce's July 3rd wedding. During her Las Vegas residency, Nikki joked that she didn't even know Taylor or Travis, yet somehow scored an invitation to their wedding at Madison Square Garden.
0: Yeah. But she was like the Eras Tour participant number one, right? She went to almost every show. Nikki did. She's a huge, huge Swiftie. Yeah. Yeah.
1: Well, that's supposedly what irritated Taylor. Most details surrounding the Swift-Kelce ceremony have remained remarkably private.
0: Yeah.
1: So Nikki casually discussing the guest list apparently was not appreciated. And of course, this is all rumor, and neither side has publicly confirmed a feud.
0: No, there you go. Wow. That's, if you think about it, it's just really crazy. Anyway, all right, we'll have more Who Cares tomorrow.
1: We're still waiting for pictures.
0: I know, right? I don't think we're going to get any.
1: I don't think so either.
0: Or Who Cares tomorrow, like I say, have a great day, and
1: that's all the news you could care less about for today.

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2: From Feature Story News in London, I'm Stuart Smith. Iran's security chief has rejected negotiations with the United States, saying there will be no talks until Tehran's conditions are met, rebuffing an offer made on Monday by US President Donald Trump to hold discussions at ending the war. The rejection comes as a newly published Pentagon report reveals the conflict has caused a significant shortfall in American munitions, contradicting repeated assurances from President Trump and Defense Secretary Pete Hegseth that there's no supply problem. The president said in recent weeks that the U.S. has virtually unlimited ammunition. Nick Harper reports from Washington.
3: This is a special report put together by the Pentagon's Inspector General. It speaks about the shortfall of munitions, but also bottlenecks in supply chains to try and replenish those munitions. And of course, that comes off the back of repeated denials from the President Donald Trump and the Defense Secretary Pete Hegseth that really there is a problem at all. We have heard from Donald Trump in just the last few weeks saying that the US has virtually unlimited amounts of ammunition. Well, clearly that is not the case.
2: Italian fighter jets on NATO's Baltic Air Policing Mission have shot down a drone over central Lithuania, the first time an unmanned aircraft has been intercepted in the country's airspace. The drone entered from neighboring Belarus and spent around 30 minutes in Lithuanian airspace. The shootdown was not the only flashpoint between NATO forces this week. There's also been a confrontation between Russia and Denmark, as Will Denslow reports from Brussels.
4: Denmark reports that it was conducting a routine monitoring incident involving one of its helicopters following a Russian warship. Now, it says that this warship then fired flares at that helicopter, something that Prime Minister Mette Frederiksen describes as reckless. We have heard from Russian officials weighing in on the issue. They say that it was the helicopter that was acting provocatively and that it was reckless behavior on the part of the Danes. All these incidents, while separate in nature, all tie into a broad concern shared by both the European Union here in Brussels as well as NATO members that more needs to be done to counter these coordinated Russian hybrid threats.
2: Prince Harry and Meghan Markle have moved their children to a new school in England over security concerns. It's understood Archie and Lilibet have switched just days into the new school term after safety fears were raised about their school run. Meanwhile, the body which oversees royal and VIP security in Britain is to review whether Harry and Meghan should receive publicly funded support now they're living in the UK. Business Secretary Jonathan Reynolds says it's right that their security is being freshly assessed.
5: There are rules in place, systems in place to make sure people in public life are protected. I'm sure they'll apply in this case.
2: From bureaus worldwide, this is FSN.
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1: From the Desert Diamond Casino Y Weather Center, here's your forecast for Ajo.
8: For Tuesday, mostly sunny, high near 98. Tonight, partly cloudy, low right around 78. For a Wednesday, a slight chance of a shower. Otherwise, mostly sunny, high near 97. Wednesday night, partly cloudy, low right around 76. Thursday, sunny and toasty, high near 100. Currently in Ajo, it's 86 degrees.
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11: 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Karaoke Friday nights at 9 p.m. The Choo Choo on Highway 85 in Ajo.
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16: Hey kids, time for hour four. I know, right? It's the best hour on the radio. You've made it, and today hour four is proudly sponsored by Uncle Ricky's Red Flag Rodeo.
17: Oh my goodness.
16: The only relationship boot camp where we don't fix your love life. We just help you spot the wreck before you ride it bareback into chaos. Been dating someone who's still roommates with their ex? Think polyamorous means sleeping on three air mattresses? Heard my phone's always on silent one too many times? Yeah, honey, saddle up. You're at red flag material. At Uncle Ricky's, we've got bull riding, gaslighting drills, and a mechanical rebound named Therapist Barbie. Leave with a diploma in emotional self-defense and a laminated card that says, run. Uncle Ricky's Red Flag Rodeo, where love goes to get lassoed and logic finally gets off its horse. Y'all come back emotionally stable now, you hear? Say hi to the squad. Oh, my God.
17: So nice.
16: Yeah, and Madam President.
17: Deb John.
16: Of course, Dr. Ian Stanley, I presume.
17: The doctor.
16: And?
17: Ed in Phoenix.
16: And, of course, Tammy.
17: Tammy.
16: All right, here's what's coming up today on the fourth hour, the best hour. Are more or less five things you need to know about AI right now, and we're going to tell you what they are and why. Plus, our stupid list of signs that you are boring. But enough about Morgan. Oh, I'm sorry. And, of course, our In Case You Missed It's or I See Me stories, all that and so much more is coming up for you. It's something else. It's the best hour on the radio. I don't think I can oversell it any more than that. But I'll try. No, all right, it's hour four, kids. Gather around, and it starts
17: right now. Why?

0: 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Small town, big radio. Well, if you listen to the kids these days, AI is evolving ever faster. And whether you're excited, terrified, or just trying to keep your job, it's clear that this tech isn't going anywhere and it's certainly not slowing down. The landscape, wild and weird. So before we get all replaced by a chatbot with better manners, here are five things you really need to know about AI right now. More or less five things for today. Generative AI is better than your instincts. You think you can tell the difference between AI and a human? Cute. Even AI experts are getting duped. Music, video, code, you name it, this tech is creating stuff so good, you're probably vibing to a robot's mixtape right now.
1: Oh.
0: Yeah, we are not AI generated yet, by the way. Number two, hallucination is not a glitch. It's the gig. When AI makes stuff up, it's not broken. It's literally doing what it was built to do. Guess and generate. So yeah, that legal brief with fake cases, totally on brand. Totally on brand. That that medication you're supposed to take? Yeah, for sure. On fleek. Number three, AI is power hungry. Literally. Running these tools doesn't take much energy until you scale it to 400 million users. Now tech bros are building data centers in the desert like it's Burning Man for servers. And yes, it needs all that compute. Number four, we built it, but we don't fully get it. Large language models are like alien tech. We poke, we prod, and they talk back, but nobody really knows how. Isn't that comforting, right? Isn't that comforting? And finally, point number five, AGI means whatever. Artificial general intelligence sounds deep, but the definition is vague and circular, like a lot of things in IT. For now, AGI is just AI with ambition and a really good PR team. So there you go. Five things you need to know about AI right now. It's our more or less five things for today.
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1: It's the Van Camp and Morgan Show on Z89.3, Ajo's Hit Music. So a little while back in the show, we talked to you about the most boring jobs and hobbies in the world. And, you know, in a bit of a shocker, it wasn't even, though you matched so many things on today's list of the top signs that you're boring. Here we go. You could be the most boring person in the world. Ready?
2: Ready.
1: Your doctor recommends charisma injections.
2: That's
1: a bad sign. Your favorite drink is vodka and water. Hold the vodka. Yeah, it's kind of boring.
2: That's boring.
1: When you stand still for too long, someone hangs their coat on you. Oh, that's a bad thing.
2: That would be me. Yeah, yeah.
1: Your nickname,
2: sleeping, standing up,
1: is the human flatline.
2: Ooh, that's horrible.
1: That's bad. You base your vacation destinations on the closest outlet mall. Well,
2: that's not me. Yeah. I'm not a big shopper. Like
1: your dog learned how to play dead by impersonating you.
2: Huh. Interesting concept.
1: Signs that you're boring. You've shushed the librarian.
2: Ooh, that's serious right there.
1: Yeah, your to-do list for today includes chew gum.
2: That's about as boring as it could possibly be.
1: No, no, here's a better one. You have a bumper sticker, window decal, or license plate holder that says, "I'd rather be bird watching." And there you go. Top signs, you're boring today. Yep, it's Van Camp and Morgan.
3: Yo, mic check, mic check. Yeah, here you go. Oh, nah, he over here. Yeah, I heard he got that hot new thing. It's called
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3: Let's get it going. 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

0: 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Historic Ajo, Arizona, and Western Pima County. 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

0: 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Every day we bring you a couple extra stories, you know, that you might have missed because you weren't looking. We know that because you didn't find them.
1: Yeah.
0: These are Icy Me's. In case you missed it today, pink hair, don't care, but HR does. Emily Benchotter got the last laugh after her job banned pink hair by showing up in a ridiculous wig every day, which, of course, turned corporate compliance into a full-blown cosplay and, of course, TikTok gold. Not sure what color her hair was, but the wig was pretty ridiculous. Hey, a UK ad is yanked for unhealthily thin model. A Marks & Spencer fashion ad was banned after regulators ruled the model looked too thin.
1: Oh.
0: And the image promoted an unrealistic body standard, despite the retailer claiming it was all about confidence. Yeah, it always is.
1: No. Not about confidence. Now they're trying to slip that in there.
0: It's fashion. It's fashion. Hey, the UK is where a model named Twiggy came from in the 60s. The name says it all. Google her. And a Harvard astrophysicist thinks a comet may be alien technology. Astrophysicist Avi Loeb is raising eyebrows again, suggesting that comet 3I Atlas might actually be an alien probe due to its odd path and speed. Though, yeah, most scientists still say, yeah, cool story, bro. There you go. And those are, in case you missed it, stories for today. On a track.

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1: On the next Van Camp and Morgan show, plenty of people in San Francisco are gathering to scream at the ocean. We'll tell you what that's all about. Plus, more Emmys coverage because you can't get enough of that. And it's Would You Rather Wednesday, the Who Cares News, and a lot more on the next
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Z89.3. That was David Guetta with I'm Good Blue featuring Bebe Rexha. This is Brenda here with you until 12 o'clock today on this terrific Tuesday. I'm having a great day. I hope you're having a great day too. What are you up to? Have you gotten all the things done on your to-do list that you set up for yesterday? Or are you just setting up your to-do list for today? Are you a Rocky Pointer just coming back home from a long weekend? If you are, you should stop and get a cup of coffee and something to eat in Ajo. We've got great food and coffee. Hey, if you're having a yard sale or something like that, you should definitely let us know about it, because the more in advance you let us know about it, the more we can mention it on the air. Birthdays, anniversaries, special occasions, we would love to give you a shout out. Just send us an email, info@ahoradio.org. Hey, we've got some great music for you this hour. We've been playing great music for you. And this hour, we're going to hear from a bunch of great artists like Ice Cube, Charlie Puth, Gayle. It's going to be such a great hour of music. Plus, we have a whole bunch of artists I haven't mentioned, and your request at the end of the hour. Right now, we've got Flo Rida with My House on Z89.3 and 101.5 HD3 Feed.

0: From the Desert Diamond Casino Y Weather Center. Here's your forecast for Ajo.
1: For Tuesday, mostly sunny, high near 98. Tonight, partly cloudy, low right around 78. For a Wednesday, a slight chance of a shower. Otherwise, mostly sunny, high near 97. Wednesday night, partly cloudy, low right around 76. Thursday, sunny and toasty, high near 100. Currently in Ajo, it's 92 degrees.
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1: It's an animal wonderland, Farmer Bob's Petting Zoo and Lunchtime Gazebo. Your kids will love the baby goats, chickens, bunny rabbits, and sheep that just love to be petted. Hi, this is Farmer Bob Kugler, here to thank you for your patience and understanding during our recent contamination problem. I'm happy to announce the reports of sore throat, nausea, migraines, and diarrhea have tapered off quite a bit, and the animals suspected of being the vectors for the bacteria have been incinerated. But there's still nearly a half a dozen adorable, infection-free animals waiting to say hello to you and your family. So come on out this weekend to Farmer Bob's Petting Zoo and Lunchtime Gazebo. Sorry, no pregnant women, infants, or senior citizens.
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That was Rosalia with Con Altura, which translates to with style. Or some alternatives are the literal meaning is high up, con altura, or with flair, which is a more expressive way of saying it. Con altura, with style or with flair. I kind of like that. Hey, we are going to be playing some of your requests at the end of the hour. 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

Z89.3. We just heard from Joji with Glimpse of Us. This is Brenda here with you until 12 o'clock today on this terrific Tuesday. Hey, we've got some of your requests coming up before the end of the hour. And make sure you check out our Facebook page, Aho Radio, and our website page, ahoradio.org. 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

Z89.3. That was Selena Gomez with Lose You to Love Me. Good morning. This is Brenda here with you until 12 o'clock today on this terrific Tuesday. Hey, are you a Rocky Pointer just passing through? Make sure you do some shopping in Ajo. Stop at the Ajo Chamber of Commerce and pick up some gifts. There's all kinds of great things to be had at the Ajo Chamber of Commerce store in the little gift shop there. You would be surprised at all of the different fun things that you can find there. Hey, we've been playing some great music for you this hour. We've got even more great music. We're going to be hearing from Faith Hill, Demi Lovato, Summer Walker. It's going to be a great hour of music. Plus, we have a whole bunch of artists that I haven't mentioned and some of your requests at the end of the hour. Right now, we've got Kesha with Learn to Let Go on Z89.3 and 101.5 HD3 Phoenix.

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1: Here's your forecast for Ajo.
2: For Tuesday, mostly sunny, high near 98. Tonight, partly cloudy, low right around 78. For Wednesday, a slight chance of a shower. Otherwise, mostly sunny, high near 97. Wednesday night, partly cloudy, low right around 76. Thursday, sunny and toasty, high near 100. Currently in Ajo, it's 93 degrees.
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0: canceled yesterday, when yesterday is actually
1: 2, 3, 6
0: days away. Yesterday, the real yesterday, we only sold one car.
1: Al.
0: And the lady brought it back this morning. Or did she bring it back last week? I'm confused.
1: Al.
0: Yes, Mike?
1: I want your desk cleaned out by the end of today.
0: You mean today, today, or today last week?
2: Don't miss day two of the A&M Autoland Big Clearance Sale, happening today, a week from now.
0: Here, Mike, put this oil rag in your mouth to keep from swallowing your tongue.
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1: Broadcasting from the heart of the Ajo Plaza, it's Z89.3. We just heard from De La Ghetto with Todo El Amor featuring Maluma and Weezen. Todo El Amor translates to all the love, or everything for love is a more idiomatic way of saying it, or an affectionate way is saying all my love. So all the love, Todo El Amor. Let's see, right now we have got some more great music for you. We're going to be hearing from Teddy Swims with Mr. Know-It-All on Z89.3 and 101.5 HD.

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Sending a shout out to all the boondockers visiting Ajo and Western Pima County. 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

Z89.3. That was Tate McRae with You Broke Me First. I'm Brenda here with you on this terrific Tuesday. And I wanted to remind you guys about Kickstart Aho. I know you remember this. Thinking about starting a business, want to expand an existing business? You need help with a Kickstart application? There is upcoming information session and application assistance on Wednesday, September 30th at 5 p.m. and Monday, October 5th at 1 p.m. at the Sonoran Desert Hub, which is the second floor above Art Under the Arches at 15 West Plaza Street, Suite 201. The deadline to apply for Kickstart is Friday, October 9th at 5 p.m. And you can go to a website and check that out, kickstartaho.weebly.com. And again, mark those dates on your calendar, Wednesday, September 30th at 5 p.m. and Monday, October 5th at 1 p.m. for help with your application or for some information. So definitely check that out. I'm getting ready to head on out of here. Sean White is going to be up next at noon with the Depot Diner. He has your classic hits and your throwbacks for your lunch. And of course, I'm going to be back with you tomorrow morning. Tomorrow is Wednesday, hump day, the middle of the week, right? I'm going to leave you right now with Linkin Park and Numb on Z89.3 and 101.5 HD3 Phoenix. 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
4: Now, the rest of the story. Joe was a nature boy, and Joe became a natural man in an increasingly synthetic world. He was a born ecologist and environmentalist, a nature boy. I can think of so many who would provide one with an intriguing conversation on the subject, but not Joe, not unless you agreed with him wholeheartedly in the first place, because somewhere along the way, Joe became utterly intolerant of all opposing points of view. He became intolerant of industrial apologies and pollution and excuses. You name it, Joe was concerned about it. He was concerned about an ozone layer melting away in a cloud of hairspray. He was concerned about species lapsing into extinction because somebody wanted to take down a forest or put up a dam, and towering smokestacks belching toxins and interminable drift nets strip mining the seas. Without self-discipline, the planet was doomed, Joe would say. And Joe knew a lot about self-discipline, for this is the rest of the story. Growing up on New York's Long Island delighted Joe, less for the island itself than for the water surrounding it. Joe loved the water. He loved to stand there on the dock at Huntington Harbor and just admire the expanse that stretched out before him. And it hurt him to ponder those who did not share his admiration, whose carelessness so often threatened the Earth's fragile beauty. In high school, Joe excelled at everything, particularly gymnastics. The Huntington High team was an uncompromising one. An athlete would be expelled for no more than a sip of beer or a solitary cigarette or even a single swear word, but that was Joe's kind of team. Straight for the goal and no detours. That made his passion for the environment all the more frustrating. So comparatively few saw things his way. Joe attended college in the 60s against a backdrop of causes and consciousness raising, and yet when the era was over and the radicals had returned to the establishment, Joe remained true to the ideals so many had abandoned. The dichotomous concerns of ecology and environment would continue to challenge him, like when his hometown sewage treatment plant accidentally released raw sewage into Huntington Harbor, so much of it that the beach had to be closed for an entire summer. Joe responded by complaining vociferously to anyone and everyone who would listen. Then there was the announced plan to build a nuclear power plant in neighboring Shoreham. Joe became furious. Fossil fuels were far safer for the ecology, he argued, and he opposed the new plant in every way he knew how. Let me hesitate a moment. There's a fundamental obstacle to those who would take on the world's woes, particularly as they pertain to the environment, and that obstruction is the very multiplicity of issues at hand, far too many to be addressed effectively by any one man. But ecologist, environmentalist Joe faces an even greater conflict now. A change of addresses, you might say, for Joe just recently moved into a glass house from which residence it is going to be most difficult for him to throw stones anymore. So he doesn't wail about the environment anymore, especially since the Exxon Valdez disaster, in which a super tanker ran aground in Alaska's Prince William Sound. It's being called the biggest and most destructive oil spill in the nation's history. It's being compared to the devastation at Hiroshima and Nagasaki, and it's being blamed on one man. And that's the man you've just met. The tanker's captain, Joe Hazelwood, who but for an evening's indiscretion might have been remembered among this era's most outspoken defenders of the environment. But now, well, now you know the rest of the story.
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1: For Tuesday, mostly sunny, high near 98. Tonight, partly cloudy, low right around 78. For a Wednesday, a slight chance of a shower. Otherwise, mostly sunny, high near 97. Wednesday night, partly cloudy, low right around 76. Thursday, sunny and toasty, high near 100. Currently in Ajo, it's 97 degrees.
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8: 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Tacos El Tarasco on Highway 85 in Ajo.
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Elton John, don't go breaking my heart to start it off the diner on our Tuesday, September the 15th. Sean White hanging out with you. Classic hits and throwbacks for your lunch. Coming up for you this hour, we got The Clash. Also got Village People, ELO on the way as well. Right now it's Chic and La Freak taking you back to 1978. 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

89.3 Depot Diner Blondie, Heart of Glass from 1979. Heard from The Clash and Complete Control. Al Green and Let's Stay Together in that set as well. Shaun White hanging out with you. Classic hits and throwbacks for your lunch. Hey, are you thinking about starting a business? Want to expand an existing business? 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Well, there's going to be an upcoming information session and application assistance for Kickstart AHO, and it's going to be happening Wednesday, September 30th at 5 o'clock and Monday, October 5th at 1 p.m. at the Sonoran Desert Hub at 15 West Plaza Street, Suite 201, second floor above Art Under the Arches, all right? And the deadline to apply for Kickstart is Friday, October 9th at 5 p.m., all right? And you can, the website for that, kickstartaho.weebly.com.

WEEBLY.com. So that's right. Kickstart Ajo does a lot of great things yearly. They hand out awards to businesses and that. If you're starting a business or you already have a business here in Ajo and you need some assistance in that, really great program with Kickstart. And again, Kickstart's just been fantastic. I mean, they've helped us out with even getting the backup generator we have at our studio and that, and just fantastic stuff. So, you know, check it out. And again, those if you just want more information in that, and application assistance, Wednesday, September 30th, 5 o'clock, Monday, October 5th, 1 p.m., Sonoran Desert Hub. That's 15 West Plaza Street, Suite 201, second floor above Art Under the Arches. There you go. All right, here are the Village People. It's Macho Man taking you back to 1978. 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

0: 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ELO, Rollover Beethoven from 1973. And we heard from Steely Dan, FM, No Static at All from 1978. Kind of been a 70s theme today. Crazy how that works out. You know, we'll have very few 70s and all of a sudden the 70s start dominating the playlist. Here's the Gap Band, Oops Upside Your Head. 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

Z89.3 Depot Diner, ABBA, Gimme, Gimme, Gimme. All right, Sean White, get a head on out of here. Hope you have an amazing Tuesday afternoon. If you're traveling around, please travel safely. Remember, speed limits in Ajo, Hawaii, Sonoita, Rocky Point, strictly enforced. Bo Johnson, he is up next at 1 o'clock with your hit music. Going to leave you with the Stray Cats and Rock This Town, taking you back to 1982. Depot Diner, Z89.3, 101.5 HD3 Phoenix. 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

It's Aho's Head Music, Z89.3. That is John Legend. The latest from Olivia Rodrigo. Kicked off the top of the 1 o'clock hour, it is Bo Johnson along with you for this Tuesday. Coming up this afternoon, TLC throwing it back with some Crowded House and Black Eyed Peas. Right now, this is Matchbox 20. It's Aho's Head Music, Z89.3 and 101.5 HD.

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1: 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Located at 811 North Highway 85 in Ajo. Karaoke Friday nights at 9 p.m. The Choo Choo on Highway 85 in Ajo.
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3: Gotta get that. Gotta get that. 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

Small Town, Big Radio, Z89.3. Don't forget, this Friday, Lady Raiders and Red Raiders both playing. 7 o'clock for the boys, 6 o'clock for the girls on their first serve. Playing right here in town. Red Raiders facing off against Harvest Prep Academy, Yuma, and Lady Raiders against Big House Christian Academy. Right now, this is the Chainsmokers. 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

are the voice of Western Pima County, Z89.3. Tuesday afternoon here with Bo. Kickstart Ajo, another round of this is happening. I've had a lot of questions about when this next round was going to be. Doing some information sessions. If you have questions about this, you're not quite sure how it works. Wednesday, September 30th, and Monday, October the 5th, are going to be two times for information sessions. This is happening at the Sonoran Desert Hub. This is above Art Under the Arches in the Ajo Plaza on Wednesday, September 30th at 5 p.m. and then on Monday, October the 5th at 1 p.m. for those info sessions. If you'd like to get signed up and apply for Kickstart Ajo, this offers funding to local businesses and entrepreneurs that maybe you can't get traditionally through the bank. This is a great opportunity. You can check them out online at kickstartajo.weebly.com. That's kickstartajo.weebly.com. You can also stop by the Sonoran Desert Hub and ask some questions. Right now, this is Dua Lipa. 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

0: Selena Gomez on Z89.3 coming up for you this hour. Throwing it back with some Fountains of Wayne. That's coming up. Billie Eilish and Tame Impala. Right now, Eminem on Z89.3 and 101.5 HD3 Phoenix.
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0: 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Here's your forecast for Ajo.
1: For Tuesday, mostly sunny, high near 98. Tonight, partly cloudy, low right around 78. For a Wednesday, a slight chance of a shower. Otherwise, mostly sunny, high near 97. Wednesday night, partly cloudy, low right around 76. Thursday, sunny and toasty, high near 100. Currently in Ajo, it's 99 degrees.
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3: 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Tacos El Tarasco on Highway 85 in Ajo.
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Don't forget, every Tuesday, Wednesday, and Thursday, you can stop by the Curly Gallery at the historic Curly School. 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Right now, this is Jesse J, Ariana Grande, and Nicki Minaj. 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

That's Sia on Z89.3. Bo here signing off for this Tuesday afternoon. Stick around for Sean and Rebecca J. On the way out, Cole Swindell. 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
2: From Feature Story News in Washington, I'm Kate Fisher. The rapid growth of AI infrastructure across the United States has become a political flashpoint. President Donald Trump has diminished the need for industry regulation and is urging more construction of data centers nationwide. Members of the House of Representatives are now debating a measure that would compel data center operators to fund new power lines, as both parties seek to address voter anger over rising energy bills ahead of the midterm elections. Nick Harper has more from Washington.
3: The fact that many data centers are popping up across the United States, and for many people, they're forcing up their electricity bills. These data centers using huge amounts of electricity. So this is a debate and a vote on trying to force these data centers to pay for new power lines if and when they build a data center to keep down the costs of utilities for US consumers. So we're seeing the Democrats support this, but we're likely to see a number of Republicans who are vulnerable in the upcoming midterm elections, vulnerable and want to keep voters on side, and they know that many voters are worried about the cost of living and therefore are likely to back this in the vote.
2: The yield on the US 10-year Treasury bond has hit 5% for the first time since 2007, as the Federal Reserve prepares to raise interest rates on Wednesday in response to persistent inflation. The expected quarter-point increase would be the first hike since July 2023. The rate decision will be the first major test for the new Fed chairman, and Mitch McCann in New York says the political dimension is also worth watching.
4: We don't have to cast our minds back too far to a time when Donald Trump was openly attacking Jerome Powell, the previous Fed chair, for not cutting rates, even though that role is meant to be independent of the White House. We now have Donald Trump's new man, Kevin Warsh, who is facing the prospect of not cutting rates, not even keeping them the same, but raising them. So it's going to be a real test of the independence that he claimed to have during his Senate hearing when he was confirmed for this role.
2: The Duke and Duchess of Sussex have moved their children to a new school in the UK over security concerns. It's understood that Archie and Lilibet have switched just days into term after safety fears were raised about their school run. Meanwhile, the body which oversees royal and VIP security in Britain is to review whether Harry and Meghan should receive publicly funded support now they're living in the UK. Business Secretary Jonathan Reynolds says it's right their security is being freshly assessed.
5: If there's been a change of circumstances and we need to look at that, I think the rules, the system would apply in that case. I wouldn't want anyone's children, no matter who they are, to be at risk. But there are rules in place, systems in place to make sure people in public life are protected. I'm sure they'll apply in this case.
2: From bureaus worldwide, this is FSN.
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1: From the Desert Diamond Casino Y Weather Center, here's your forecast for Ajo.
8: For Tuesday, mostly sunny, high near 98. Tonight, partly cloudy, low right around 78. For a Wednesday, a slight chance of a shower. Otherwise, mostly sunny, high near 97. Wednesday night, partly cloudy, low right around 76. Thursday, sunny and toasty, high near 100. Currently in Ajo, it's 96 degrees.
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9: La demencia mata a más adultos mayores que el cáncer de seno y el cáncer de próstata juntos. 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
11: 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Karaoke Friday nights at 9 p.m. The Choo Choo on Highway 85 in Ajo.
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15: It's an animal wonderland. 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Your kids will love the baby goats, chickens, bunny rabbits, and sheep that just love to be petted. Hi, this is Farmer Bob Kugler, here to thank you for your patience and understanding during our recent contamination problem. I'm happy to announce the reports of sore throat, nausea, migraines, and diarrhea have tapered off quite a bit, and the animals suspected of being the vectors for the bacteria have been incinerated. But there's still nearly a half a dozen adorable, infection-free animals waiting to say hello to you and your family. So come on out this weekend to Farmer Bob's Petting Zoo and Lunchtime Gazebo. Sorry, no pregnant women, infants, or senior citizens.
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Z89.3, Small Town Big Radio, Olivia Dean, So Easy to Fall in Love, started off the 3 o'clock hour musically on our Tuesday afternoon. Coming up for you this hour, got Meghan Trainor, got Technotronic, got Gloria Trevi on the way as well. Right now it's Justin Timberlake, it's Selfish, it's Z89.3, 101.5 HD3 Phoenix.

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Your hit music is Z89.3, Romeo Santos. Before that, Dove Cameron and boyfriend Sean White hanging out with you on this Tuesday afternoon. Rebecca J, she'll join me in the 5 o'clock hour. Absolutely so. You know, Rebecca J makes this pasta, and it's like a pasta salad, and it's like really good. And I know a friend of hers made it first. That's how we first got a taste of this tasty morsel. But I don't know exactly everything she puts into it, but it's got like pasta, and it's got like different block cheeses, like a pepper jack and a like a cheddar block, mild cheddar, or maybe it's sharp cheddar. Anyway, but green olives and like mayo and this other stuff that gets seasoned into it, and she'll chop up different meats like pepperoni, ham, and that in it, turkey. It's just really good. It's just really, really good. So, no, I was having that earlier. I had that earlier for lunch, and I was like, wow, this is really good. So good, I'm going to talk about it on the radio. So if you hear an aho, if you see Rebecca, ask her for that recipe. I'm telling you, it's really good. It's just really tasty. I like it. Hey, our good friends over at the Aho Elk Lodge, they're having a POW/MIA Remembrance Day ritual. It's going to be happening this coming Friday, 6 p.m. Public is invited. Join them as they honor our POW/MIA service members. And again, that's this Friday, 6 o'clock. Public invited. Aho Elks Lodge, number 1576. Right there on Highway 85 in the curve there. You can't miss the red scrolly sign. And they will have light refreshments following the ceremony. All right? So they wanted us to pass along that message. And the Aho Elks Lodge, they do a lot of great things for the community, especially for our veterans and first responders and the kids and that. They're all about giving back. Love teaming up with organizations that are all about giving back to the community. All right, here's Kevin Little. It's Turn Me On. 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

Small Town Big Radio Z 89.3 Gloria Trevi. Before that, we heard from Malcolm Todd and Earrings. Sean White hanging out with you on this Tuesday afternoon. Beautiful clouds in the sky. Not quite as toasty. I like it. I'll take it. I always like when it gets around Halloween time. Then the weather just becomes more bearable and all that. So, although, you know, with some places you go, you already see Halloween decorations. So it's almost, they make you think it's Halloween time when it's not Halloween time. So, but anyway, hey, check out our website, ahoradio.org. I've been doing a lot of revamping on the website and that, at least with the graphics and stuff like that. And yes, I am not a graphic genius, and nor do I have a budget, or do we have a budget to sit there and pay for a graphic genius. So I took all the crappy graphics that I made back in the day and asked AI to help them out, and they look pretty good. So ahoradio.org, and check that out. Also, what else have I been doing behind the scenes here? Mentioned it once before. We got a new audio processor on our 89.3. Still the same one. It's still the same Optimod for the for our Phoenix 101.5 HD3. But I was able to split them off, and because, you know, with the HD one and all that, and we're analog on the 89.3. I know I'm getting technical, but we got our hands, got my grubby paws on another Orban processor. It is an older one. You know, you take what you can get when you're a little nonprofit like we are. But I think it sounds pretty good. I think it just keeps getting, we just keep improving our 89.3 as we go. So it's, so it's a win-win. There you go. Anything else? We're looking forward to our FCC filing so we can put 88.1 on over in Gila Bend. So that window opens for non-coms on the first week of November. 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So we want to include our friends over in Gila Bend into the family here in Ajo and Western Pima County. So that'll be fantastic. So hopefully by December, we'll have that going. So yeah, that there you go. That's what's going on behind the scenes here at Z89.3 and 101.5 HD3 Phoenix. There you go. All right. I was trying to think if there was anything else. Not really. Oh, if you have an iPhone, our app isn't there. And that's because I know I'm supposed to be IT and all that stuff, but whatever reason, I guess our Apple account got hacked. So working on that. Should have a solution there here in a couple of days. So, you know. I'm pretty embarrassed on that one. But anyhow, if you have an iPhone, you're trying to get our app, we're working on that. We should have that squared away here hopefully within the next few days. I've been working hard on that. So if you have Android, it's no problem. So, all right, here's Maroon 5. It's Beautiful Mistakes. There you go. I made a beautiful mistake. With the, anyway. It says Z89.3 101.5 HD3 Phoenix.

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3: From Feature Story News in Washington, I'm Kate Fisher. The rapid growth of AI infrastructure across the United States has become a political flashpoint. President Donald Trump has diminished the need for industry regulation and is urging more construction of data centers nationwide. Members of the House of Representatives are now debating a measure that would compel data center operators to fund new power lines, as both parties seek to address voter anger over rising energy bills ahead of the midterm elections. Nick Harper has more from Washington.
4: The fact that many data centers are popping up across the United States, and for many people, they're forcing up their electricity bills, these data centers using huge amounts of electricity. So this is a debate and a vote on trying to force these data centers to pay for new power lines if and when they build a data center to keep down the costs of utilities for US consumers. So we're seeing the Democrats support this, but we're likely to see a number of Republicans who are vulnerable in the upcoming midterm elections, vulnerable and want to keep voters on side, and they know that many voters are worried about the cost of living and therefore are likely to back this in the vote.
3: The yield on the US 10-year Treasury bond has hit 5% for the first time since 2007, as the Federal Reserve prepares to raise interest rates on Wednesday in response to persistent inflation. The expected quarter-point increase would be the first hike since July 2023. The rate decision will be the first major test for the new Fed chairman, and Mitch McCann in New York says the political dimension is also worth watching.
5: We don't have to cast our minds back too far to a time when Donald Trump was openly attacking Jerome Powell, the previous Fed chair, for not cutting rates, even though that role is meant to be independent of the White House. We now have Donald Trump's new man, Kevin Warsh, who is facing the prospect of not cutting rates, not even keeping them the same, but raising them. So it's going to be a real test of the independence that he claimed to have during his Senate hearing when he was confirmed for this role.
3: The Duke and Duchess of Sussex have moved their children to a new school in the UK over security concerns. It's understood that Archie and Lilibet have switched just days into term after safety fears were raised about their school run. Meanwhile, the body which oversees royal and VIP security in Britain is to review whether Harry and Meghan should receive publicly funded support now they're living in the UK. Business Secretary Jonathan Reynolds says it's right their security is being freshly assessed.
6: If there's been a change of circumstances and we need to look at that, I think the rules, the system would apply in that case. I wouldn't want anyone's children, no matter who they are, to be at risk. But there are rules in place, systems in place to make sure people in public life are protected. I'm sure they'll apply in this case.
3: From bureaus worldwide, this is FSN.
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2: From the Desert Diamond Casino Y Weather Center, here's your forecast for Ajo.
9: For Tuesday, mostly sunny, high near 98. Tonight, partly cloudy, low right around 78. For a Wednesday, a slight chance of a shower. Otherwise, mostly sunny, high near 97. Wednesday night, partly cloudy, low right around 76. Thursday, sunny and toasty, high near 100. Currently in Ajo, it's 98 degrees.
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Coming up for you this hour, we got Shakira, also got Ariana Grande, great stuff on the way from Scandal as well. 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

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Mark Anthony. Before that, Shakira and Hips Don't Lie. Shaun White hanging out with you on this Tuesday afternoon. Rebecca J, she will join me in the 5 o'clock hour. If you're thinking about starting a business or want to expand an existing business, well, Kickstart is coming up. And if you need help with the Kickstart application, well, there's going to be two informational sessions, okay? Upcoming information sessions and application assistance Wednesday, September 30th at 5 o'clock and Monday, October 5th at 1 p.m. And they're going to be happening at the Sonoran Desert Hub, 15 West Plaza Street, Suite 201, second floor above Art Under the Arches, all right? Now, deadline to apply for Kickstart is Friday, October the 9th at 5 p.m. And the application, it's at kickstartaho.weebly.com. Kickstart, a great program to help you and your new business idea, or if you have an existing business and you're needing some assistance in that, you know, Kickstart, great program. And there you go. They're going to be having two information sessions. And again, that application is readily available. 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Here's Jesse Murph. It's Blue Stripes. 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

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That was Mask. It's my best in pronunciation. There you go. Seal and Crazy right before that. Sean White hanging out with you. Rebecca J, she will join me in the next hour, and that's always a good thing. We'll have our Extreme Trivia Challenge coming up next hour, so be sure you stick around for that. Here's Scandal. It's The Warrior. 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
2: 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The rapid growth of AI infrastructure across the United States has become a political flashpoint. President Donald Trump has diminished the need for industry regulation and is urging more construction of data centers nationwide. Members of the House of Representatives are now debating a measure that would compel data center operators to fund new